0: to the fire, not yet known, but it is not believed to be suspicious. In finance, at the open, the All Ordinaries down 32, our dollar 71.44 US.
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0: Charlie Cameron's excited about Brisbane's return to the MCG for Saturday's preliminary final against Hawthorn. All eyes at Lions training are on Noah Answorth, who is recovering from an ankle injury after keeping Nick Watson goalless when the two sides last met. Cameron says the defender will be training today.
2: Noz is a quality player, and hopefully, I think he has training today, so hopefully he can get up. And he's played with some quality small forwards throughout the years, and he's a quality player, and I think take a lot of confidence if he's playing this weekend. But I think he has to get up for training today and tomorrow on Thursday as well. So yeah.
0: Young Lions star Logan Morris set to sign a 2-year contract extension with the club. American Ben Shelton vowing to come back even stronger at the Australian Open after losing the US Open final. Leeds have moved to third on the EPL table after a 4-1 win over Newcastle. And that's the latest news and sport.
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4: 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The average for unleaded is 217.8. Some of the cheapest unleaded is 205.9 at Metro Dingley Village, 207.5 at United Paterson Lakes, and 207.9 at Liberty Maidstone. 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
3: 3MP weather.
0: Cloudy today with showers and possible hail, a top of 15 degrees. It'll be cloudy tomorrow, 14. On Thursday, cloudy, 16. And Friday, a mostly sunny day, 22. Saturday, sunny, 25. Sunday will be a partly cloudy day, 26. On the bays today, there is a strong wind warning. Westerlies at 20 knots, turning southwesterly, 30 knots at times, with waves up to 2 metres. And currently, it's 14 degrees.
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0: Melbourne and the Peninsula's Best Music 3MP and Donna Lewis. Partly cloudy, high chance of showers, possible small hail today, 15, the city. Peninsula Geelong, 14. And another 14 tomorrow, cloudy day. Pause for a Cause is a day to dress your doggy up in some fun wear and raise some money for good causes, for charity at Richie's Mount Eliza, Sunday, September 27. This is occurring, 10 till 1. For details on Pause for a Cause and how to get involved, see our community diary at 3mp.com.au. Rod Stewart is coming up next.
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2: Check out the Big Goose on the Mornington Peninsula. 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
3: G'day there, not a bad run for the Mornington Peninsula Freeway. Clear and quiet in both directions, same to the Frankston Freeway and the Nepean Highway. The Monash, though, hosting a breakdown outbound after Huntingdale Road in the left-hand lane, which is closed. And the Westgate also recovering citybound into the Burnley following another earlier breakdown. If you see anything on the roads, 1300 595 937. This week at IGA, Huggies Nappy Pants, 22 to 36 pack, half price at $11. That's worth pulling over for. End September 15 at participating stores, excludes IGA local grocer. I'm Andy, and that's the latest traffic on 3MP. You can go-

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0: Melbourne and the Peninsula's best music, 3MP and ABBA's Chicka Cheetah. Our 11 o'clock news, sport, weather and traffic coming up. And then a beautiful song from Chicago. Ready? One of my favourites. It won, this song won a Grammy in 1977 for Best Pop Performance. The most luscious strings surrounded by the group's trademark horn section. It's one of their very, very best. Chicago, coming up here straight after 11.
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11: 15 degrees in Melbourne, showers today, a top of 15, 11 o'clock. Good morning, I'm David Armstrong. The Premier Ben Carroll has refused to take responsibility for the death of motorcyclist Peter Mason as the police investigation continues. The motorcycling community says it warned the government that something like this would happen and says it now has blood on its hands after their 71-year-old mate hit a pothole and lost control of his bike on the Western Highway at Trawalla on Sunday. The Premier's acknowledged the government needs to take more responsibility for the roads, but he says it's too soon to jump to conclusions over Mr. Mason's death.
12: We accept responsibility for making sure our roads are safe. There is a police investigation underway. The Transport Accident Commission, it's not for me to preempt any of that work. A man has lost his life. He should have come home.
11: An investigation's underway after someone managed to break into an Air Force base in the Northern Territory and assault an ADF member. The intruder entered the Darwin facility yesterday, triggering a lockdown. That individual then fled the base in a stolen vehicle. Northern Territory Police are investigating. A leading economist says Victorians have good reason to be worried about the state's spiralling debt. A Resolve Political Monitor survey has found Victorians are more worried than any other state about debt. 72% believe it is a significant concern. Former economist at the Victorian Treasury, Leith Van Onselen, says there's no easy fix, but there is one place to start.
13: The public service wage bill in Victoria is currently about $40 billion, and it's forecast to rise to about $45 billion by the end of the decade, and ratings agencies have warned us that that is unsustainable. And just to put this into perspective, Victoria's public service has increased by about 40%.
11: The federal government maintains the Transport Minister received a Platinum Qantas membership because of frequent travel with the airline. Catherine King has added the perk to her register of interests. The update comes 3 years after she blocked Qatar Airways from adding extra flights into Australia. But Deputy Prime Minister Richard Marles says the membership is standard procedure for frequent flyers.
14: The Transport Minister travels a lot. This is what happens with airlines. They do this. I don't think there's much to see here. Catherine King has appropriately declared it, but it's a function of how much she travels.
11: Well, Diggers Rest locals are fed up with the repeated destruction of a beloved sculpture. A monument honouring Australia's first powered flight by American magician Harry Houdini was built at the site where he took to the skies in 1910. It was recently destroyed for the third time in almost a year. US TV's biggest night of the year, the Emmys, are underway in LA. Hacks star Jean Smart has won Best Lead Actress in a Comedy. Sarah Snook leads Australia's hopes nominated Outstanding Lead Actress in the hit drama All Her Fault, which was filmed here in Melbourne. Finance, the All Ordinaries down 42, the dollar 71.44 US.
9: More of Melbourne and the Peninsula's best.

0: music is on the way, straight after the latest weather on 3MP. But now, it's sport.
1: Hawthorn midfielder Josh Ward is full of belief they can win the Premiership. Hawks, who are coming off a preliminary final loss last year, Ward confident they've done the work.
2: Well, I think you've got to earn it. But we've put, so much work in, worked so hard to get to this point. I feel like whoever wins this weekend is going to deserve to be here. But we know we're nowhere good enough. Feel ready, feel prepared.
1: More than 18 million people in the US alone streamed Friday's NFL match between the Rams and 49ers at the MCG. Globally, more than 21 people watched. And Leeds has moved to third on the EPL table, a 4-1 win over Newcastle. That's the latest news and sport.
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4: Hello there, some minor delays on Peninsula Link Citybound passing Thames Promenade, also on the Monash Freeway outbound passing Forster Road. On the Westgate Freeway, slow citybound from the Balti through the Burnley Tunnel. A broken down truck sitting on the Ring Road Altitude bound after Pascavel Road, that's stuck in the middle lane. Reports of a crash on the Deepak Bypass Citybound before Robinson's Road. Delays are back past Christie's Road. And a couple of car fires to watch out for at the moment. One in Surrey Hills on Canterbury Road at Warrigal Road. Another in Northcote, Victoria Road at Darabin Road. 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I'm Chris, and that's the latest traffic on 3MP.
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0: 3MP weather.
1: A cloudy day with showers and possible hail, a top of 15 degrees. It'll be cloudy tomorrow, 14. Thursday, cloudy, 16. And Friday, a mostly sunny day, a top of 22 degrees. On Saturday, it'll be sunny, 25. Sunday, a partly cloudy day with a top of 26 degrees. On the bays today, there is a strong wind warning. Westerlies at 20 knots, turning southwesterly 30 knots at times. Waves at 2 metres and currently 15 degrees.
0: Now, another hour of Melbourne and the Peninsula's best music with fewer interruptions. This is 3MP.

0: Melbourne and the Peninsula's best music 3MP, Dolly Parton. It is official. The airport in Nashville, Tennessee is to be named in Dolly's honour. The airport's Board of Commissioners voting in favour of honouring the legendary singer in the past few days. The exact name and a start date are yet to be announced, but you can be sure Dolly Parton Airport is going to be a thing. Partly cloudy with a high chance of showers and possible small hail. Today's tops, 15 the city, Peninsula Geelong 14, another 14 cloudy tomorrow. Air supply coming up here next.
1: 3MP Melbourne traffic.
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3: Hello there. On Peninsula Link, it's slow both ways through Dramana between Boundary Road and the Nepean Highway. Also slow on the Monash Freeway, outbound from Forster Road to Ferntree Gully Road. There's still that broken down track on the Ring Road travelling outside of bound after Pascavel Road. Two of the middle lanes are now closed with delays almost back to Sydney Road. Also reports of a crash on the Deepak Bypass inbound before Robinson's Road. Delays are stretching back past Christie's Road. Renovating? 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I'm Chris, and that's the latest traffic on 3MP.
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0: Melbourne and the Peninsula's best music 3MP, James Taylor and JD Souther. See a story out today in the papers that Australians are increasingly lonely and socially isolated. That's sad, isn't it? We should do something about it. Why not make some plans to meet up with our friends tomorrow in Main Street in Mornington during Market Day? 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Chance to get together, enjoy a cuppa, and browse the wares of Mornington's Main Street traders. It really is a terrific thing, Mornington's Main Street Market every Wednesday. It starts tomorrow from 9. 3MP's Midday News, Sport, Weather and Traffic coming up. Bayside News, then the arrival of Julie.
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5: 13 degrees in Melbourne, cloudy tomorrow, a top of 15. It's 12 midday. Good afternoon, I'm Jordan Tunbridge. Premier Ben Carroll is refusing to take responsibility for the death of a motorcyclist who hit a pothole as the government is accused of having blood on its hands. Stephanie Wacklewick reports.
6: The Premier still hasn't spoken to the heartbroken family of Peter Mason 2 days after his tragic death on the Western Highway and says while the police investigation continues, it would be inappropriate to make assumptions about the cause of the accident.
7: I will speak to his family. I'm always open to speak to the family.
6: The motorcycling community says it warned the government something like this would happen after their 71-year-old mate hit a pothole and lost control of his bike at Trawalla on Sunday. Road maintenance crews were on scene yesterday to fill the treacherous stretch of road. The Premier insisting repair works were already underway on the highway, but he couldn't say how many potholes have now been filled so far this year.
7: I'm the Premier, not the Roads Minister. I've directed the funding to get in there and do the maintenance.
6: Stephanie Wacklewick, State Parliament, Melbourne.
5: A family has been threatened by a gang of intruders armed with knives during a home invasion in Melbourne's east. Madeline Burke reports.
8: Five people carrying knives gained entry to a family home on Trawall Street in Box Hill North just before 4:30 this morning, confronting the residents and stealing cash. The group fled as police arrived. Marianne lives next door and says she woke to a commotion.
9: There was five police cars running around the street trying to catch these guys. Helicopters there as well. It was very dramatic.
8: Two males were arrested nearby. The rest of the group got away. The offenders did leave three vehicles parked at the scene. They've been towed away as evidence. The occupants of the home were not physically injured. Madeline Burke, Melbourne.
5: Armed gatecrashers wielding a nail gun and a machete have stormed a house party at Eumemmering in Melbourne's southeast, assaulting three people. It came just half an hour after another gatecrashed party ended in a brawl at Pakenham Station, where a bystander was stabbed. Streaming numbers are in for Friday's NFL match in Melbourne, and they're huge. Alex Riddell explains.
10: There were 100,021 people at the MCG on a picture-perfect day for the first regular season NFL match in Australia. The match beamed back to a huge audience in the US, averaging 18.5 million viewers on Netflix as the 49ers dominated the Rams. Globally, 21.7 million people tuned in, including over a million on Seven in Australia. The game ranks among the top three most streamed Thursday primetime NFL games. Alex Riddell, Melbourne.
5: Australian actress Sarah Snook has missed out on an Emmy Award at this year's ceremony. Sally Field won the award for the Outstanding Lead Actress category for her role in Remarkably Bright Creatures. In finance, the All Ordinaries down 69 points, one Australian dollar trading at 71.44 US cents.
3: For what's happening around Melbourne and the peninsula, go to 3mp.com.au. 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
5: Hawthorn players are feeling better prepared for Saturday's preliminary final than 12 months ago, as a key line looks to return. Eddie Summerfield reports.
11: Preparing for an eighth preliminary final since 2008, a second under coach Sam Mitchell, Hawthorn's Josh Ward is full of optimism after losing to Geelong on the penultimate weekend of the season last year.
12: The hard work that's gone into the last few years is the reason we're in the prelim.
11: For ruckman Lloyd Meek, preparation to face Brisbane couldn't have been much better after being

0: beating Fremantle 12 days ago.
1: Good chance to freshen up, but then still get some K's in the legs where we're not going to have, I guess, lethargy that you can see teams coming out of the bye with.
0: Brisbane thrashing the Hawks by 67 points when the two sides last met in round 21. Noah Ainsworth on that night keeping Nick Watson goalless. Charlie Cameron revealing the defender could return from an ankle injury on Saturday.
2: Take a lot of confidence if he's playing this weekend, but I think he has to get up for training.
0: The Lions also bolstered with young star forward Logan Morris signing a 2-year contract extension. Eddie Summerfield, Dingley.
3: It's 12:05. Australia's major airlines are reporting billion-dollar profits despite a sharp jump in global jet fuel prices. The ACCC reports Qantas scored $2.35 billion in earnings, while Virgin surged to $753 million. The watchdog warns airfares are already up to 4% higher and are set to rise further as airlines cut back on flights. Well, more than 8,000 people have joined the Defence Forces over the past financial year, pushing the overall headcount to its highest in more than 25 years. The 16% increase is being driven by a surge in recruits across the Army, Air Force and Navy. Neil James from the Defence Association says it's a very attractive prospect for many young people.
4: Well, the Defence Force is the largest employer in the country after Coles and Woolworths. And it's also spread around the country, so there's lots and lots of different things you can do. And it depends on people's education and skill sets, you know, what they end up doing.
3: A zoo in the UK has had to quickly change the name of its latest promotion amid claims it's appealing to paedophiles. Correspondent Gavin Gray explains.
5: There's been widespread criticism of a British zoo after it advertised a child predator tour online in order to see its tigers and lions. Bosses at Chester Zoo in northwest England quickly changed the 90-minute bus tour's name after it was branded sinister by visitors and blamed a computer error. The name Blunder was part of the site's ticket promotion to allow visitors to go on a tour showcasing its Sumatran tigers, lions, rhinos and Komodo dragons. The zoo's website said, "Discover the predators of the animal kingdom and their prey in our guided tour. Your expert guides will share fascinating facts about some of nature's most effective hunters."
3: Returning to sport, and Leeds has made a mess of Newcastle in the English Premier League with a 4-1 win at home. Striker Dominic Calvert-Lewin, the star, with a brace.
6: Calvert-Lewin, and still 3-0 Leeds, who are tearing Newcastle United apart. Dominic Calvert-Lewin at the double.
3: Commentary on Stan Sport. And Australia's three-match one-day series against Zimbabwe begins this afternoon. Zimbabwe has won its past two games against the Aussies. That's the latest news and sport.
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9: Hello, Jade Egan with your local news and sports update. Dunkley MP Jodie Bellier has defended her decision to support the federal government's watered-down gambling legislation, saying that waiting for the perfect reform is not in the best interest of the community. The federal government's gambling reforms have been criticised for failing to address all of the recommendations of an anti-gambling inquiry chaired by late Dunkley MP Peter Murphy. Mount Martha Fire Brigade has endorsed the use of interconnected smoke alarm systems after Mount Martha residents were alerted to a fire in the upstairs kitchen while they were downstairs. Only minutes after returning home, family members were alerted to a fire caused by an unattended pot left on the stove, allowing them to promptly call 000 and begin fighting the flames. And three Mornington Peninsula businesses have gone head-to-head with the best producers in the country. And they've come out on top, taking home national and state awards that put the region firmly on Australia's food and wine map. Southern Sea Greens, Flinders Mussels and Alanto Vineyard have all been in the spotlight, letting the country know all about the peninsula's produce. And that's the latest Bayside News on 3MP.
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11: Hello there. On Peninsula Link, still running slow both ways through Dramana between Boundary Road and the Nepean Highway due to works. On the Monash Freeway, some minor delays outbound from Belgrave Hallam Road to Narre Warren North Road. On the Ring Road, a broken down truck still there outbound after Pascavale Road. It's taken out two of the middle lanes. Delays are back to Sydney Road. Then further along, reports of another incident outbound at Sunshine Avenue and reports of an incident on the Deepak Bypass citybound before Robinson's Road. Moreland Road, Brunswick is closed between Cameron Street and Sydney Road for tramworks until Thursday, 1 October. Businesses remain open. Expect delays. Visit the Transport Victoria website. I'm Chris, and that's the latest traffic on 3MP.
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8: 3MP weather.
3: Cloudy tomorrow, chance of a shower, a top of 14, and overnight low 9. Thursday, cloudy 16. Friday, mostly sunny 22. Saturday, sunny 25. Sunday, partly cloudy 26. And Monday, cloudy 17. On the bays, there is a strong wind warning. Westerly winds to 20 knots, turning southwesterly about 25 knots. Waves to 2 metres. Currently in Melbourne, it's 14 degrees.
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0: Melbourne and the Peninsula's best music 3MP. Hi, Julie Strini with Elton John. And our John Farnham released his ultimate comeback hit on this day, 15th of September 1986. And that celebrating concert is at Rod Laver Arena, sold out on Sunday night. Something like 200 artists on stage and Hugh Jackman and Celine Dion via satellite. It's going to be quite the night indeed. You can go to your local Hoyt Cinema to view the concert live. Okay, stay with us. We've got some Fleetwood Mac and Beach Boys. I Can Hear Music. More of it on the way soon.
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2: 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Also, French pastry chef Pierre-Éric Boyer explains what to expect from Chateau Mervais, the immersive fine dining experience, leaving France for the first time and heading to Melbourne.
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0: the Peninsula's best music 3MP. Those summer nights were epic, and hopefully a few more to come very soon. John Travolta and Olivia Newton-John. Well, musically, Gordon Lightfoot with a song that hits you right in the heart and mind very soon. Lionel Richie. And with some more Motown feels, we've got Phil Collins from the movie Buster. That's all happening after a 1 o'clock update up next.
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3: 14 degrees in Melbourne, cloudy tomorrow, top of 15. It's 1 o'clock. Good afternoon, I'm Jordan Tunbridge. Premier Ben Carroll denies it took the tragic death of a motorcyclist for the government to act and repair a deadly pothole on the Western Highway. 71-year-old Peter Mason hit a pothole at Trawalla and lost control of his bike on Sunday afternoon. Road maintenance crews were on scene yesterday to fill the treacherous stretch of road. The Premier insisting repair works were already underway.
4: I do know, having spoken to the Roads Minister, we were out on the Western Highway. We were doing works. Crews were out. They have been out before this tragedy and after this tragedy.
3: A man has sparked a three-hour standoff after escaping police custody and climbing into the ceiling of the Austin Hospital. The 21-year-old eventually climbed onto the roof before surrendering to officers early this morning. Armed gatecrashers have stormed a house party in Eumemmering, attacking three men with weapons including a nail gun and machete. The group returned after initially being turned away on Friday night, also threatening a 42-year-old woman with a machete. A leading AI company has threatened to pull investment from Australia unless proposed laws are changed. Labor wants big tech to pay Australian creatives if their work is used to help build AI models. OpenAI says it won't invest in local artificial intelligence training or renewable energy unless the copyright laws are relaxed. The opposition's Tim Wilson says Labor must find a compromise.
5: We need to make sure that there's proper remuneration for copyright creators and content creators, but we also need to make sure that we have the incentives in alignment so that we actually get investment in the future of this country.
3: New data shows Australia's road toll has fallen for the first time in more than 3 years. 1,313 people died on our roads over the past year, 14 fewer than 12 months prior. The National Farmers Federation claims some farmers are being squeezed by Woolworths despite rising production costs. President Hamish McIntyre says they are being told by the supermarket giant to lower their prices.
6: It is happening, and you know, our cost of production is through the roof due to energy costs, obviously labour costs, and now fertiliser and fuel costs are in some cases up to double what they should be. So we just cannot afford in many situations to take cuts at the moment. It's just the timing is not right. It's a very low blow.
3: A former North Melbourne player has been rushed from the VFL Awards night after choking on his dinner. Miller Bergman needed urgent medical attention during the JJ Liston trophy count, but is now recovering. In finance, the All Ordinary is down 74 points, one Australian dollar trading at 71.44 US cents.
2: Weekday mornings at 9, it's 9 songs that all share a common theme. 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The 9 at 9 on 3MP.
3: Brisbane Lions Premiership forward Logan Morris has turned down interest from Tasmania and Victorian clubs to sign a two-year contract extension. Morris was already contracted for next year. The new deal will tie him to the Lions until at least the end of 2029. The 21-year-old says the culture at the Lions was a big reason for him to sign on.
7: I was lucky enough to be joined here 3 years ago, and I think I joined at a lucky time where the club was in a good space, and now that I've been here for a few years, I can see that this club is in a good environment, and I just come into this club every day with a smile on my face knowing that I can have fun but also get to work.
3: Former number 5 draft pick Elijah Sardis has not been offered a new deal at Essendon. The 21-year-old has been limited to just 22 AFL games since being drafted in 2022. And that's the latest news and sport.
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8: Hello there, on Peninsula Link, still a slow run in both directions through Dramatta between Boundary Road and the Nepean Highway due to works. On the Monash Freeway, some minor congestion in the city bound from Wellington Road through to Forster Road. There's a broken down truck and oil spill on the Deepak Bypass, city bound before Robinson.

0: Road in the left-hand lane, delays are heavy back past Christie's Road. Also works on the Deer Park bypass out that approaching Robinson's Road. The right-hand lane is blocked, delays back to the Ring Road. 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I'm Chris, and that's the latest traffic on 3MP.
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2: 3MP weather.
3: Cloudy tomorrow, chance of a shower, a top of 14 and overnight low 9. Thursday, cloudy 16. Friday, mostly sunny 22. Saturday, sunny 25. Sunday, partly cloudy 26. And Monday, cloudy 17. On the bays, there is a strong wind warning. Westerly winds to 20 knots, turning southwesterly about 25 knots. Waves to 2 metres. Currently in Melbourne, it's 14 degrees.
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0: Melbourne and the Peninsula's best music, 3MP, with All For One. Hope you enjoyed that little bit of R&B and hope you are enjoying some R&R this Tuesday afternoon with Julie Streeney. Showers around, maybe even a sprinkling of small hail. I'd love to say tomorrow's looking better, but we are expecting a chilly top of 13 degrees, but then things start picking up. So to the music, ABBA's Fernando, the Beatles on the way. Stay with me here at 3MP.
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0: Dan and the Peninsula's Best Music 3MP, Bob Marley and the Wailers. Everything's going to be all right with those three little birds. We have got your 2 o'clock headlines moments away and then another 30 minutes of uninterrupted favourites. Well, the Bangles in with their number one song that sat there for 3 weeks on our charts in the late 80s. We've got some Graham Bonnet on the way. And it's all over now, baby. Sounding like Barnsley. He's still touring, he's still crooning, just not here. Come back, Michael Bublé. I just haven't met you yet. He's in soon too. Stay with us here at 3MP.
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0: tomorrow, a top of 15. It's 2 o'clock. Good afternoon, I'm Jordan Tunbridge. A Box Hill North family has been threatened by five men armed with knives during a home invasion early this morning. It's believed the group gained entry to a property around 4:30 a.m, confronting the residents and stealing cash. Marianne lives next door and says there was a large police presence soon after.
1: Family home. The police came, there was five police cars running around the street trying to catch these guys. Apparently they caught five of the six. The police helicopter was there as well. It was very dramatic.
0: A man has spent 3 hours hiding in the ceiling of the Austin Hospital after allegedly escaping police custody. The 21-year-old eventually surrendered and is now facing additional charges of escaping custody and criminal damage. Nationals leader Danny O'Brien has accused the Carroll government of trying to con Victorians into believing it will pause the Western Renewables Link. The Premier has ordered an immediate independent assessment into the costs of the controversial transmission project due by the end of the year and will be made public. He says no compulsory acquisitions will occur during this time. Mr. O'Brien says it's another sneaky attempt to win back voters.
2: This is a pre-election spin assessment. This is a government that will do anything before an election, and they're trying to con Western Victorians that they are actually going to pause this project.
0: Ben Carroll has declared he is the Premier and not the Roads Minister after being grilled over the death of a motorcyclist who hit a pothole on the Western Highway. Mr. Carroll still hasn't reached out to the family of Peter Mason 2 days after he lost control on the pothole-ridden stretch of road at Trawalla. Defence Force personnel have raised security concerns after a man walked into a base and assaulted an ADF member. Federal Politics Editor Michael Packie.
3: Defence has confirmed a man unlawfully gained access to the RAAF base in Darwin yesterday. He allegedly assaulted an Air Force member and then left in a stolen vehicle. In a statement, Defence says security procedures were followed and the base was locked down. There are unconfirmed reports the man was armed. Northern Territory Police have now taken over the investigation. Sources have told our newsroom this is the second incursion in a month at the Darwin facility. Michael Packie, Canberra.
0: One Nation leader Pauline Hanson has apologised for remarks she made across separate podcasts. Senator Hanson criticised the Prime Minister's late mother for living in Housing Commission for too long. She also described Indigenous Australians as being the most primitive race on earth. Senator Hanson says she didn't intend for either comment to cause offence. In finance, the All Ordinaries down 69 points, one Australian dollar trading at 71.44 US cents.
4: More of Melbourne and the Peninsula's best music is on the way, straight after the latest weather on 3MP. But now, it's sport.
0: Essendon is reportedly among multiple Victorian clubs interested in GWS forward Jake Riccardi, who's yet to sign a deal for next season. Riccardi played just 9 games for the Giants this year. Fremantle will leave it until the last minute to make a call on whether Brennan Cox and Brandon Walker will play in Friday's preliminary final against Sydney. Both defenders have battled injuries but could prove to be pivotal in taking on the Swans' dynamic forward line. Coach Justin Longmuir says both are in serious consideration if they can prove their fitness.
5: Clearly their tools had a big impact against Brizzy. It's probably the taller forward line that they've played, and we need to get our matchups right for sure. So it's got to get through training though before we have that discussion.
0: That's the latest news and sport.
4: 3MP Melbourne traffic.
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7: Hello again. On Peninsula Link, it's still slow in both directions through Dramana between Boundary Road and the Nepean Highway due to works. On the Monash Freeway, a breakdown outbound after Warrigal Road, that's in the middle lane. There's also a crash in Cranbourne on Sladen Street eastbound before High Street. A broken down track at the exit to the Burnley Tunnel, that's in the left-hand lane. Delay still stretching back to the Balti. Also a broken down truck and oil spill on the Deepak Bypass citybound before Robinson's Road. The left-hand lane is blocked. Every minute of every day, a child is admitted to hospital. Your monthly donation to Starlight brings happiness when it's needed most. Donate at starlight.org.au. I'm Chris, and that's the latest traffic on 3MP.
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4: 3MP weather.
0: Cloudy tomorrow. Chance of a shower.

0: a top of 14 and overnight low 9. Thursday, cloudy 16. Friday, mostly sunny 22. Saturday, sunny 25. Sunday, partly cloudy 26. And Monday, cloudy 17. On the bays, there is a strong wind warning. Westerly winds to 20 knots, turning southwesterly about 25 knots. Waves to 2 metres. Currently in Melbourne, it's 14 degrees.
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0: Melbourne and the Peninsula's best music 3MP, Neil Diamond with Julie Streeny this afternoon. Tomorrow morning, we've got the best way to start your work day, but we like you to switch your brains on not to do work, but to work out. Our 9 at 9 theme will feature ABBA in the morning. Billy Ocean's in the mix. Ooh, haven't played this one for a while. It's Aha. Got to work out what the 9 songs are linked by and let Dave Ferguson know on the text line 0488 059 059. All thanks to Sharmac Lodge, our 9 at 9, Belinda Carlisle and Heaven Is a Place on Earth up next.
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0: Melbourne and the Peninsula's Best Music 3MP, Michael McDonald and those Doobie Brothers. What a Fool Believes. Oh, it is just such a famous and instantly recognisable opening riff. We've got the Beatles in soon, along with Queen. It's a kind of magic. But to kick things off after your latest Bayside and national news headlines, we've got Axiom. A little ray of sunshine. In under 10 minutes' time here at 3MP.
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2: 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I'll chat to co-founder Sean Byrne about the wins and how they're recovering from summer's devastating fires. Also, French pastry chef Pierre Boyer explains what to expect from Chateau Merveille, the immersive fine dining experience, leaving France for the first time and heading to Melbourne.
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10: -13 degrees in Melbourne, cloudy tomorrow, a top of 15. It's 3 o'clock. Good afternoon, I'm Jordan Tunbridge. A man has allegedly pulled a gun on two people after being confronted outside a Greenvale home this morning. The gunman was disarmed by a 66-year-old man while a 62-year-old woman was pushed to the ground. Police arresting a 29-year-old man at Meadow Heights hours later. He is now being interviewed by police. Two people have been arrested after a knife point home invasion at Box Hill North. Five people

0: Premier Ben Carroll is being accused of having his I don't hold a hose moment after being grilled over the state's pothole-ridden roads. The pothole on the Western Highway, which is being blamed for the death of motorcyclist Peter Mason on Sunday, has now been filled. But Mr. Carroll couldn't say how many potholes had now been repaired so far this year, declaring he is the Premier, not the Roads Minister. Shadow Roads Minister Danny O'Brien says it's reminiscent of former Prime Minister Scott Morrison's infamous gaffe during the Black Summer bushfires.
1: We've seen Ben Carroll have his I don't hold a hose moment by saying he's the Premier, not the Minister for Roads. Ben Carroll was the Minister for Roads. Indeed, he was the Minister for Roads that cut $200 million from the roads maintenance budget. It's partly on Ben Carroll that we've got the calamity that our roads are at the moment.
0: Energy Minister Jacqueline Symes has declared the Western Renewables Link is central to the government's energy plan, at the same time that the Premier orders a review into the costs of the controversial project. In a statement, Ben Carroll says Victorians deserve updated, transparent costings and no compulsory acquisitions will occur during the review, which is due by the end of the year. He says Minister Symes has spoken with VicGrid and can assure the community that no compulsory acquisitions will occur during this time. But addressing business and industry leaders today, Ms. Symes appeared to be at odds with the Premier.
2: Western Renewables Link and BNI West are central to this government's plans to keep the lights on and bills down, and they have been central to national planning for over a decade.
0: A man is on the run after breaking into a defence base in Darwin and allegedly assaulting an RAAF officer. The Defence Department has confirmed the man gained unlawful entry to the base yesterday afternoon and stole a vehicle. Finance, the All Ordinary is down 83 points, one Australian dollar trading at 71.44 US cents.
3: For what's happening around Melbourne and the peninsula, go to 3mp.com.au. You can even submit your own community event for free publicity.
0: Essendon has started its list cull under new coach Mark McVeigh. Alex Riddell reports.
4: A total of five Essendon players have today been told they will not be offered contracts for next season. Matt Guelfi among those. He played 124 games across nine seasons and finished third in the Crichton Medal in 2022. Jade Gresham, Elijah Sartis, Saad El-Houli and Liam McMahon have also been delisted. Gresham kicked 19 goals from 22 games in his best year as a Bomber in 2024, while El-Houli averaged 24 disposals across his six senior games in 2026. Sartis averaged 24 disposals across six senior games this year, while McMahon didn't play a senior AFL game this season but kicked 36 goals in the VFL. Alex Riddell, Melbourne.
0: Logan Morris has signed a two-year contract extension with the Brisbane Lions, and in EPL soccer, Leeds United has thrashed Newcastle 4-1. That's the latest news and sport.
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6: Hello, I'm Jade Egan. An elderly Safety Beach resident says he and his wife have been repeatedly harassed outside their home by a group of teenagers riding e-scooters and e-bikes. Keith Horobin, who lives at Martha's Cove with his wife, Catherine, said a group of teenagers had allegedly been banging on the couple's windows and garage door and verbally abusing them. Mount Martha Fire Brigade has endorsed the use of interconnected smoke alarm systems after Mount Martha residents were alerted to a fire in the upstairs kitchen while they were downstairs. Only minutes after returning home, family members were alerted to a fire caused by an unattended pot left on the stove, allowing them to promptly call 000 and begin fighting the flames. And spring has arrived in Hastings, bringing fresh colour, energy and a welcome reason to pause, explore and enjoy. This season, the Western Port Chamber of Commerce is helping brighten the town centre with flowers in business windows, floral displays wrapped around trees and a vibrant window painting project by local artist Georgia Pendlebury. And that's the latest Bayside News on 3MP.
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7: We've got a broken down truck and an oil spill on the Deer Park Bypass, city bound before Robertson's Road. The left-hand lane is closed and heavy delays are back to Christie's Road. A broken down truck in Port Melbourne on Cook Street, westbound at the Westgate Freeway exit. The left-hand lane is out of action. Just getting reports of a crash in Laverton North

0: on Leakes Road eastbound at Fitzgerald Road. We've got reports of a crash in Truganina on Hopkins Road northbound before Grand Boulevard. There are delays in both directions. 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I'm Andy and that's the latest traffic on 3MP.
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2: 3MP weather.
3: Cloudy tomorrow, chance of a shower, a top of 14 and overnight low 9. Thursday, cloudy 16. Friday, mostly sunny 22. Saturday, sunny 25. Sunday, partly cloudy 26. And Monday, cloudy 17. On the bays, there is a strong wind warning. Westerly winds to 20 knots, turning southwesterly about 25 knots. Waves to 2 metres. Currently in Melbourne, it's 14 degrees.
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0: 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It's Afternoons with Julie Strini, and I get lost in the lusciousness of that from Air Supply. But if the Beatles or even the Rolling Stones are more your speed, oh, you're going to love British Mania, a two-hour spectacular celebration of the greatest British hits of the 60s and 70s. 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Or you can just stay in with me for Olivia Newton-John getting physical next.
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3: Still got a broken down truck and an oil spill on the Deer Park Bypass inbound before Christie's Road. The left-hand lane is closed and heavy delays back past Christie's Road. A crash on the Ring Road Greensboro bound after Pasco Vale Road with delays back to the Tulla Freeway. A collision in Parkdale on Beach Road at Warragul Road. There are delays in both directions. And we've got an incident in Harkaway on Harkaway Road north of King Road. Delays in both directions. 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Grill Murrumbina drive-through is now open on North Road, opposite Duncan McKinnon Reserve. T's and C's apply. I'm Andy, and that's the latest traffic on 3MP.
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2: We've got a broken down track and an oil spill on the Deer Park Bypass inbound before Robertson's Road. The left-hand lane is closed and heavy delays are back to Christie's Road. A crash on the Ring Road Greensborough bound after Pascoe Vale Road. The left-hand lane is out of action and delays back to Airport Drive. A broken down truck on the Westgate Freeway City bound after Montague Street. Also a collision in Dandenong South on the South Gippsland Highway southbound at Abbots Road. There's so much to see on Netflix this weekend. The crime thriller The Whisper Man. Season 2 of The Gentlemen and Tyler Perry's Why Did I Get Married Again? What will you discover next on Netflix? I'm Andy and that's the latest traffic on 3MP.

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0: Melbourne and the Peninsula's best music 3MP, Diana Ross and the Supremes. We have such variety. What a great mix of music on the way in the next 30 minutes of uninterrupted favourites. We've got Mariah Carey in with her five octaves. She's going to pull out that extraordinary whistle register. We've got Cool Country. Yeah, Bellamy Brothers dropping by. And how about this one from Billy Ocean? Clock headlines are on the way next here at 3MP.
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11: 14 degrees in Melbourne, cloudy tomorrow, a top of 15. It's 4 o'clock. Good afternoon, I'm Jordan Tunbridge. A man is in police custody after allegedly threatening 2 people with a gun in Melbourne's north. Alex Riddell reports.
12: Around 9 o'clock this morning, a 29-year-old man was seen loitering near the home of a 62-year-old woman and a 66-year-old man on Peak Road in Greenvale. When the pair confronted the man, he pushed the woman to the ground, walked over to a nearby van and came back with a firearm. The man then allegedly pointed the firearm at the 66-year-old man, but after a struggle, managed to disarm him. The accused then fled on foot, but was arrested around 2 o'clock this afternoon in Meadow Heights. The woman was taken to hospital with non-life-threatening injuries. Alex Riddell, Melbourne.
11: Ben Carroll has come under fire over Victoria's crumbling roads after declaring he's the Premier, not the Road Minister, when questioned about pothole repairs. The backlash follows the death of 71-year-old motorcyclist Peter Mason, who crashed after hitting a pothole on the Western Freeway. Mr. Carroll previously served as Roads Minister for 2.5 years, from 2020 to 2022.

0: assessment into the costs of the Western Renewables Link. Ben Carroll has released a statement assuring there will be no compulsory acquisitions during the process, which is due to be completed by the end of the year and will be made public. At the same time, Energy Minister Jacqueline Symes has addressed an energy forum with business leaders, declaring the transmission project needs to go ahead. Mr. O'Brien says it's clear the government has only one goal.
1: This government doesn't know whether it's Arthur or Martha. Where is the consistency from this government? It doesn't make any sense. This is all about trying to save the furniture in the election, not about what's the right thing for Victorians and Victorian energy policy.
0: An investigation is underway after a person broke into the RAAF base in Darwin and assaulted a Defence Force member. They left the base in a stolen vehicle yesterday. Northern Territory Police now investigating the matter. Farmers claim it is a very low blow by Woolworths, asking them to lower their prices. National Farmers Federation President Hamish McIntyre says producers are already doing it tough amid rising costs.
2: It's different for different sectors in agriculture, different food products. In my own situation, we supply beef to Woolworths. We haven't had an issue, but there are other areas that are being squeezed by Woolworths, other producers, and farmers should be able to negotiate, you know, with confidence, and farmers can't afford to carry the cost of living burden around food particularly.
0: Finance, the All Ordinaries, down 77 points, one Australian dollar trading at 71.44 US cents.
3: Weekday mornings at 9, it's 9 songs that all share a common theme. 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The 9 at 9 on 3MP.
0: Jade Gresham is among 5 players delisted by Essendon under the new era of coach Mark McVeigh. Matt Guelfi, Elijah Sardis, Saad El-Hawley and Liam McMahon have also been told they won't be offered new contracts. Hawthorn midfielder Josh Ward is full of belief they can win the premiership. With the Hawks coming off a preliminary final loss last year, Ward is confident they've done the work.
4: You've got to earn it, but we've put so much work in, worked so hard to get to this point. I feel like whoever wins this weekend is going to deserve to be here, but we know we're nowhere good enough. I feel ready, feel prepared.
0: Collingwood vice captain Braden Maynard has undergone a shoulder reconstruction and isn't expected to return to full training until early in the new year. And Carlton is set to announce veteran Nick Haynes will play on next year, the 34-year-old agreeing to a one-year deal. That's the latest news and sport.
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6: We've got a collision on the Ring Road, Greensbrookbound after Pasco Vale Road with the left-hand lane closed. The broken down truck on the Westgate Freeway coming into the city at Montague Street. One lane is out of action with speeds at 40. A collision in Dandenong South on the South Gippsland Highway southbound at Abbotts Road. A broken down truck and an oil spill on the Deer Pike Bypass inbound before Robertson's Road has the left-hand lane closed and delays it back to Christie's Road. A polished man opens up, asks for help and shows up because when they do, everyone wins. Polished man. Man, strong enough to care. End violence. Sign up at polishedman.com. I'm Andy and that's the latest traffic on 3MP.
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3: 3MP weather.
0: Cloudy tomorrow, chance of a shower, a top of 14 and overnight low 9. Thursday, cloudy 16. Friday, mostly sunny, 22. Saturday, sunny, 25. Sunday, partly cloudy, 26. And Monday, cloudy, 17. On the bays, there is a strong wind warning. Westerly winds to 20 knots, turning southwesterly about 25 knots. Waves to 2 metres. Currently in Melbourne, it's 14 degrees.
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0: Melbourne and the Peninsula's best music, 3MV Afternoons with Julie Streeney and Billy Joel. The best of British coming your way to Frankston Arts Centre Friday, 2nd of October. It's British Mania. How do you do? Yeah, if you're into Jerry and the Pacemakers, Cliff Richard, the Beatles, Rolling Stones, Elton John, you will be nothing short but pleased with the songs that shaped music history coming at you for a two-hour musical spectacular and your chance to win tickets by entering your details at 3mp.com.au. ABBA, Knowing Me, Knowing You. Don't go anywhere. It's in next.
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3: We've got a collision on the Ring Road, Groonsborough bound after Sydney Road with the left-hand lane closed and delays back to the Caulder Freeway. Reports of a crash on the Mornington Peninsula Freeway heading outbound after Governor Road. There's a broken down truck and an oil spill on the Deer Park bypass inbound before Robertson's Road. A crash in Dandenong South on the South Gippsland Highway southbound at Abbotts Road. The middle lane is out of action. 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I'm Andy, and that's the latest traffic on 3MP.

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2: We've got a collision in Mount Martha on the Nepean Highway southbound at Craigie Road. A crash on the Deer Park bypass inbound before Robinson's Road has delays back to Christie's Road. Also a collision on the Ring Road Greensboro bound after Sydney Road with the right-hand lane out of action and delays back to the Calder Freeway. We've got reports of a crash in Deer Park on Ballarat Road outbound before Westwood Drive. Discover the new dawn of aged care in Sunbury this Saturday at the R-Care Sunbury Aged Care Open Day. 10 a.m. till 2 p.m. at 2 Budburst Drive, Sunbury. I'm Andy, and that's the latest traffic on 3MP.

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0: 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We've got them in soon. With one of their best and shiniest, Elton John in too with a bittersweet stripped-back ballad, but straight after your 5 o'clock news, sport, weather and traffic. Fleetwood Mac will pay a little visit here at 3MP.
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12: 13 degrees in Melbourne, cloudy tomorrow, a top of 13. It's 5 o'clock. Good afternoon, I'm Jordan Tunbridge. Premier Ben Carroll is being accused of having his I don't hold a hose moment after failing to know how many potholes have been filled across the state's crumbling road network. Stephanie Wacklewick reports.
13: The pothole on the Western Highway, which is being blamed for the death of motorcyclist Peter Mason, has now been filled. But the Premier couldn't say how many potholes had now been repaired so far this year.
14: I'm the Premier, not the Roads Minister. I've directed the funding to get in there and do the maintenance.
13: Shadow Roads Minister Danny O'Brien saying it's reminiscent of former Prime Minister Scott Morrison's infamous gaffe during the Black Summer bushfires.
15: We've seen Ben Carroll have his I don't hold a hose moment.
13: Mr Carroll says work is already already underway on his $352 million pledge to fill 500,000 potholes this year. And while he accepts responsibility for the safety of the roads, the government isn't accepting responsibility for Mr. Mason's death while a police investigation is still underway. The Premier yet to reach out to the 71-year-old's grieving family.
14: I will speak to his family. I'm always open to speak to the family.
13: Stephanie Wakalowicz, State Parliament, Melbourne.
12: A 29-year-old gunman has been disarmed by a 66-year-old man during a scuffle at Greenvale. Police have been told a 62-year-old woman was pushed to the ground as the man fled. The suspect was arrested at Meadow Heights this afternoon. One Nation leader Pauline Hanson says she regrets describing Indigenous Australians as the most primitive race on earth. She made the comments on a podcast last year, but they've only just come to light. The remarks offended many sections of the Indigenous community, including people who've previously backed her in. Senator Hanson says she could have articulated her argument differently,

0: After a security incident at an Air Force base in Darwin, a man managed to break in and assault an ADF member before fleeing in a stolen vehicle. Streaming numbers are in for Friday's NFL match in Melbourne, and they are huge. Alex Riddell reports.
1: There were 100,021 people at the MCG on a picture-perfect day for the first regular season NFL match in Australia. The match beamed back to a huge audience in the US, averaging 18.5 million viewers on Netflix as the 49ers dominated the Rams. Globally, 21.7 million people tuned in, including over a million on 7 in Australia. The game ranks among the top three most streamed Thursday primetime NFL games. Alex Riddell, Melbourne.
0: In finance, the All Ordinaries closed down 74 points, one Australian dollar trading at 71.4 US cents.
2: More of Melbourne and the Peninsula's best music is on the way, straight after the latest weather on 3MP. But now, it's sport.
0: Fremantle coach Justin Longmuir says they won't be taking the Swans lightly ahead of Friday's sold-out preliminary final. Longmuir says despite having so many players out, it hasn't stopped their ability to play good football.
3: Playing like a really galvanised team, playing with great spirit, great physicality. Yeah, and you know, to see them put 140 points on the flag favourites in the first final, it's pretty impressive effort. So we're going to have to go up there with a plan and be at the top of our game.
0: St Kilda has met with Geelong and is open to doing a trade for ruckman Rowan Marshall. Marshall requesting a trade last week for the second year in a row. And Brisbane Lions premiership forward Logan Morris has turned down interest from Tasmania and Victorian clubs to sign a two-year extension. That's the latest news and sport.
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5: Still got a collision being cleared on the Deer Park bypass inbound before Robertson's Road. Delays after an earlier crash on the Ring Road, Greensboro bound after Sydney Road. All lanes are now open, but heavy delays back to the Calder Freeway. We've got a breakdown on the Kingsway exit ramp from the citybound lanes of the Westgate Freeway. One lane is out of action, and a crash in Mount Martha on the Nepean Highway southbound at Craigie Road. Most of us take sight for granted. 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I'm Andy, and that's the latest traffic on 3MP.
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2: 3MP weather.
0: Cloudy tomorrow, chance of a shower, a top of 14, and overnight low 9. Thursday, cloudy 16. Friday, mostly sunny, 22. Saturday, sunny, 25. Sunday, partly cloudy, 26. And Monday, cloudy, 17. On the bays, there is a strong wind warning. Westerly winds to 20 knots, turning southwesterly about 25 knots. Waves to 2 metres. Currently in Melbourne, it's 14 degrees.
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0: Brisbane and the Peninsula's best music 3MP with Julie Streeney, Linda Ronstadt and the Stone Ponies and Different Drum. Dave Ferguson on the breakfast program this morning talking about a bank robber in India who had a different approach.
1: Throwing chilli powder in the faces of staff in a bid to disorient them. Chilli powder. He got away with cash and was later found with large quantities of turmeric, cardamom and garam masala.
0: Of course he made his own Ferg back tomorrow morning with the best way to start your day. I am back into things with Whitney and some Michael Bublé. Don't go anywhere.
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4: Still got heavy delays after an earlier crash on the Ring Road Greensbrook after Sydney Road, with heavy delays back to the Calder Freeway. A collision in Mount Martha on the Nepean Highway southbound at Craigie Road. A collision in Truganina on Sayers Road at Dubell Boulevard. There are delays in both directions and reports of a crash in Deer Park on Ballarat Road heading outbound before Westwood Drive. September to April is Northern Territory's best kept season, with better value, bigger deals and so many reasons to visit. 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I'm Andy and that's the latest traffic on 3MP.
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2: We've got heavy delays after an earlier crash on the Ring Road Greensborough bound after Sydney Road. Those delays are now pushing 1 hour and back to Keilor Park Drive. A collision in Mount Martha on the Nepean Highway southbound at Craigie Road. Reports of a crash in Deer Park on Ballarat Road outbound before Westwood Drive. And a burst water main in Hawthorne on Power Street affecting southbound traffic before Riversdale Road. 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I'm Andy, and that's the latest traffic on 3MP.

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0: around the peninsula's best music 3MP with CCR. Michael J. Fox, such a fan, always have been, was awarded the Bob Hope Humanitarian Award at today's Emmys. He's raised over $3 billion for his Parkinson's Foundation, and I know a stack of that money has come over this way for a stack of different research projects. He's a legend. We've got the theme song from this movie of his coming up soon.
1: Are you telling me you built a time machine? Out of a DeLorean?
0: We've got Hall & Oates. We've got Fabulous Dragon. All in the mix. Happening after your 6 o'clock update. It's in next.
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3: 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I'll chat to co-founder Sean Byrne about the wins and how they're recovering from summer's devastating fires. Also, French pastry chef Pierre Boyer explains what to expect from Chateau Mervais, the immersive fine dining experience, leaving France for the first time and heading to Melbourne.
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12: 10 degrees in Melbourne, cloudy tomorrow, a top of 13. It's 6 o'clock. Good evening, I'm Jordan Tunbridge. Ben Carroll has declared he is the Premier and not the Roads Minister after being grilled over the death of a motorcyclist who hit a pothole on the Western Highway. Mr Carroll still hasn't reached out to the family of Peter Mason 2 days after he lost control of the pothole-ridden stretch of road at Trawalla. The Premier has refused to take responsibility while the police investigation continues. The pothole in question has been filled, with the government having committed to repairing 500,000 potholes this year. But Mr Carroll couldn't say how much of that work has been completed.
13: I'm the Premier, not the Roads Minister. I've directed the funding to get in there and do the maintenance. I've spoken to the Roads Minister. He tells me crews are out right now on the Western Highway doing what they need to do.
12: The Carroll government, meantime, is being accused of trying to con Western Victorians by ordering a review of the costs of the Western Renewables Link. Premier Ben Carroll says Victorians deserve updated, transparent costings, and no compulsory acquisitions will occur during the review, which is due by the end of the year. The cost of the transmission line had blown out to at least $1.53 billion in 2025, almost triple its initial budget in 2019. But addressing business and industry leaders, NSG Minister Jacqueline Symes has maintained the project is still central to the government's energy plan.
14: I have to be blunt. We need these projects. Cancelling BNI West and flirting with cancelling WRL is risking Victoria's energy reliability and affordability for decades.
12: One Nation leader Pauline Hanson has apologised after referring to Indigenous Australians as primitive. Senator Hanson made the comments on a podcast last year, which resurfaced this week. The NRMA wants drivers to be able to nominate passengers for seatbelt fines as AI cameras catch a surge in offences. Spokesperson Peter Khoury says the technology has exposed a serious problem.
15: Two-thirds of those fines are passengers. So, I mean, it's a no-brainer, right? What we've said today is let's change the rules so that if you're the driver and the passenger's an adult and done the wrong thing, then the fine should go to the passenger. Otherwise, how are you going to change behaviour?
12: Local caravan manufacturer Australian Off-Road has collapsed into administration. The company blames growing competition from cheaper Chinese imports and rising manufacturing costs. Finance, the All Ordinaries closed down 74 points, one Australian dollar trading at 71.44 US.

0: Be fit for Saturday's preliminary final against Hawthorn at the MCG. Answorth, who is recovering from an ankle injury, kept Hawks small forward Nick Watson goalless when the two sides last met. Brisbane star Charlie Cameron says Answorth will need to get through training this week.
1: Noz is a quality player and played with some quality small forwards throughout the years, and take a lot of confidence if he's playing this weekend.
0: Meantime, the Lions have locked away young star Logan Morris. He was already contracted for next year. The new two-year deal will tie him to the Lions until at least the end of 2029. Collingwood isn't expecting vice-captain Braden Maynard to return to full training until early in the new year. He has undergone a shoulder reconstruction. And in cricket, Australia is 1-for-52 after 7 overs in the first men's one-dayer in Zimbabwe after Australia won the toss and elected to bat. Travis Head went out for 4 runs. That's the latest news and sport.
2: 3MP Melbourne traffic.
3: We've got a serious collision in Preston on Gilbert Road. It's closed southbound at Regent Street. Jump onto Elizabeth Street instead. A collision in Mount Martha on the Nepean Highway southbound at Craigie Road. A burst water main in Hawthorne on Power Street southbound before Riversdale Road has one lane closed. Jump onto Glenferry Road instead, and still heavy delays after an earlier crash on the Ring Road Greensboro bound after Sydney Road. Those delays back to the Tullamarine Freeway. 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I'm Andy, and that's the latest traffic on 3MP.
2: 3MP weather.
0: Cloudy tomorrow, chance of a shower, a top of 13, an overnight low of 9. Thursday, cloudy 16. Friday, mostly sunny 23. Saturday, sunny 25. Sunday, sunny 27. Monday, possible shower 16. And Tuesday, partly cloudy 18. On the bays, there is a strong wind warning. Southwesterly winds up to 30 knots, waves to 2 metres. Currently in Melbourne, it's 10 degrees.
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1: We've got a serious collision in Preston on Gilbert Road. It's closed southbound at Regent Street. Jump onto Elizabeth Street instead. Reports of a crash on the Monash Freeway heading outbound after Heatherton Road. A collision in Moorabbin on Jasper Road heading south after Paterson Road. And a burst water main in Hawthorne on Power Street southbound before Riversdale Road. One lane is closed with speeds at 40. Jump onto Glenferrie Road instead. Moreland Road, Brunswick is closed between Cameron Street and Sydney Road for tramworks until Thursday. Day 1 October. Businesses remain open. Expect delays. Visit the Transport Victoria website. I'm Andy and that's the latest traffic on 3MP.
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2: We've got a serious crash in Preston on Gilbert Road. It's closed southbound at Regent Street. Trams also affected. Jump onto Elizabeth Street instead. A collision on the Monash Freeway heading outbound after Heatherton Road has the right-hand lane closed and delays back to Stud Road. A collision in Moorabbin on Jasper Road southbound after Patterson Road. And a burst water main in Hawthorne on Power Street southbound before Riversdale Road. One lane is out of action. 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Ends September 15 at participating stores. Excludes IGA local grocer. I'm Andy, and that's the latest traffic on 3MP.

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10: Good evening, I'm Jamel Wells. One Nation leader Pauline Hanson has apologised for critical remarks she's made on podcasts. Federal politics editor Michael Packey.
11: Senator Hanson says she regrets calling Indigenous Australians the most primitive race on earth. The One Nation leader has been condemned over the comments, including from her parliamentary allies, like Indigenous Liberal Senator Jacinta Nampajimpa-Price.
12: She did absolutely demonstrate willful ignorance.
11: After initially going to ground, Senator Hanson held a news conference to give a qualified apology, arguing what she meant to say was that Aboriginal people were primitive compared to the English settlers of 1788.
13: I've always put my foot in my mouth and why I come out and say things. I'm not the most eloquent speaker.
11: Senator Hanson has also apologised to the Prime Minister over remarks she made in a separate podcast claiming his mother abused the public housing system. Michael Packey, Canberra.
10: An AI expert claims more regulations won't slow the pace of development. Artificial intelligence developers are calling for greater oversight, warning the technology could soon pose an existential risk. US President Donald Trump says more regulation risks giving China a competitive advantage. University of New South Wales Dr. Sue Kay says China's AI is advancing rapidly, despite heavy oversight.
14: The Chinese models are catching up to the US frontier models, and yet in China, AI models are regulated. So they are tested before they are put out for public release.
10: Police are searching for a man who broke into a Darwin defence base and assaulted an RAAF officer. Defence has confirmed the man broke in yesterday and stole a vehicle. The base was locked down. Northern Territory Police have taken control of the investigation. Snowtown serial killer James Vlasakis will be released from jail after the South Australian government failed to block his parole. He served 26 years for his role in four 1990s murders where victims' bodies were hidden in barrels. Australians are becoming increasingly lonely and socially isolated, according to new research. University of Sydney data shows social isolation has risen from 17 to 30% in the past 23 years. And women's clothing brands Q and Veronica Main have been handed over to administrators. In finance, one Australian dollar buying 71.2 US cents.
1: 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You can even submit your own community event for free publicity.
10: Sharks coach Craig Fitzgibbon has made one change to his side to play the Roosters in Saturday's semi-final. Jaden Beryl has been called up to the bench, replacing Nifi Puru. Essendon has started its list cull under new coach Mark McVeigh. Alex Riddell reports.
7: A total of five Essendon players have today been told they will not be offered contracts for next season. Matt Guelfi among those. He played 124 games across nine seasons and finished third in the crime.

0: 2026.
1: Australia's 3 for 107, batting first after winning the toss in the one-dayer against Zimbabwe. Mitch Marsh out for 36. Cooper Connolly on 34.
2: 3MP weather.
1: Possible showers overnight, getting down to 9 degrees. Tomorrow, possible showers with a top of 13. Thursday, cloudy with a top of 16 degrees. Friday, mostly sunny, 23. Saturday, mostly sunny with a top of 25. Fine and sunny on Sunday with a top of 27. On the bays, southwesterly winds reaching up to 30 knots. Seas 1 to 2 metres.
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11: Good evening, I'm Jamel Wells. The federal government maintains the Transport Minister received a Platinum Qantas membership because of frequent travel. Catherine King has added the perk to her register of interests. The update comes 3 years after she blocked Qatar Airways from adding extra flights into Australia. Deputy Prime Minister Richard Marles says the membership is standard for frequent flyers.
12: The Transport Minister travels a lot. This is what happens with airlines. They do this. I don't think there's much to see here. Catherine King has appropriately declared it, but it's a function of how much she travels.
11: The opposition says the federal government must balance AI investment with protecting Australian interests. Labor's seeking to force tech companies to pay local creators if their work is being used to build AI models. OpenAI says it won't invest in Australia or underwrite renewable energy needed for data centres unless copyright laws are relaxed. A crime scene has been set up in Sydney's west after a three-year-old girl was fatally hit by a car. Sarah Wiedersehen reports.
13: Emergency services were called to Normandy Road in Auburn at about 2 this afternoon to report a child was hit by a vehicle as it entered a driveway. The three-year-old girl was taken to hospital in a critical condition but couldn't be saved. The 27-year-old driver has been taken for mandatory drug and alcohol testing. Police are calling for anyone who was in the street at the time of the accident or has dash cam footage to contact them. A report will now be prepared for the coroner. Sarah Wiedersehen reporting.
11: Queensland's most violent criminals could be jailed for life under new legislation introduced to Parliament. Amy Drew reports.
14: The Crucifully government wants to deliver the strongest parole laws in Australia and put the rights of victims first. The overhaul would expand the definition of a restricted prisoner, meaning anyone serving a life sentence would face harsher parole eligibility and could face having their release pushed back by up to a decade. Community safety would be made top priority in parole decisions and ensure victims are adequately notified throughout the process. The proposed changes follow a major review of the state's parole board. Amy Drew, Brisbane.
11: Caravan manufacturer Australian Off-Road has collapsed into administration. The company blames growing competition from cheaper Chinese imports and rising manufacturing costs. And new data shows Defence hired more soldiers, sailors and aviators in the past financial year. In finance, one Australian dollar buying 71.2 US cents.
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11: Hawthorn midfielder Josh Ward says they can win the AFL Premiership. With the Hawks coming off a preliminary final loss last year, Ward is confident they've done the work.
15: Well, I think you've got to earn it. But we've put, so much work in, worked so hard to get to this point. I feel like whoever wins this weekend is going to deserve to be here. But we know we're nowhere good enough. Feel ready, feel prepared.
11: Nathan Cleary remains in doubt for the Panthers NRL preliminary final with a stress-related bone issue in his foot. He has this week to rest before they take on either the Knights or Warriors next weekend. Australia is 4 for 179 after 31 overs in the cricket one day against Zimbabwe, and the New Zealand Pro has secured a permanent place on the World Surf League's championship tour schedule. You're up to date. That's the latest news and sport.
0: 3MP weather.
11: Possible showers overnight, getting down to 9 degrees. Tomorrow, possible showers with a top of 13. Thursday, cloudy with a top of 16 degrees. Friday, mostly sunny, 23. Saturday, mostly

0: Seas, southwesterly winds reaching up to 30 knots. Seas 1 to 2 metres.
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0: Get ready to relive the greatest British hits of the 60s and 70s live. 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

woke last night to the sound of thunder. 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
1: 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I'll chat to co-founder Sean Byrne about the wins and how they're recovering from summer's devastating fires. Also, French pastry chef Pierrick Boyer explains what to expect from Chateau Merveille, the immersive fine dining experience, leaving France for the first time and heading to Melbourne.
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9: Good evening, I'm Jamel Wells. A major tech company has threatened to pull AI investment as experts argue new regulations won't stop the technology developing. Federal politics reporter Nelson Scott.
10: The government wants big tech to compensate Australian creatives if their work is used to help build AI models. But OpenAI says it won't fund local training hubs or underwrite renewable energy to power data centres unless Labor relaxes copyright laws. Deputy Prime Minister Richard Marles is standing firm, confident we won't miss out on the boom.
11: I think that's overstating, actually, the comments that have been made.
10: US President Donald Trump has dismissed calls for more regulation, arguing it risks handing China a competitive edge. But Dr. Sue Kay from UNSW says the technology will still rapidly advance, even with extra guardrails.
12: The regulation is certainly not holding back AI development.
10: Tech executives will meet with US lawmakers, arguing more oversight is needed to mitigate risks. Nelson Scott, Canberra.
9: One Nation leader Pauline Hanson says she regrets her description of Indigenous Australians as the most primitive on earth. The comments have resurfaced after she made them on a podcast last year. Senator Hanson also criticised the focus on Aboriginal history in the school curriculum. A man's been charged with making racist comments to a 13-year-old girl on a Sydney bus. He's accused of calling the Muslim girl an immigrant dog and a terrorist. The 50-year-old is due in court tomorrow. A man accused of threatening two people with a gun in Melbourne has been arrested. Alex Riddell reports.
13: Around 9 o'clock this morning, a 29-year-old man was seen loitering near the home of a 62-year-old woman and a 66-year-old man on Peak Road in Greenvale. When the pair confronted the man, he pushed the woman to the ground, walked over to a nearby van and came back with a firearm. The man then allegedly pointed the firearm at the 66-year-old man, but after a struggle, managed to disarm him. The accused then fled on foot, but was arrested around 2 o'clock this afternoon in Meadow Heights. The woman was taken to hospital with non-life-threatening injuries. Alex Riddell, Melbourne.
9: A report's being prepared for the WA coroner after the death of a 57-year-old inmate at Bunbury Regional Prison. Gold Coast Mayor Tom Tate has sworn at a reporter and stormed out of a press conference following questions over his trip to Mar-a-Lago. He travelled to the US in February ahead of a deal to build a Trump Tower in Surfers Paradise. In finance, one Australian dollar buying around 71.2 US cents.
0: More of Melbourne and the Peninsula's best music is on the way, straight after the latest weather on 3MP. But now, it's sport.
9: Sydney Swan Justin McInerney is in line for a recall for Friday's AFL preliminary final against Fremantle. He hasn't played since round 13 after suffering a hamstring injury. Coach Dean Cox has told Fox Footy there's a chance he will play.
14: The past month or 6 weeks about what he's actually done, how much has he done, and you know he's ticked every box all the way through. So, yeah, we'll watch our main session on Wednesday to make sure that he gets through that.
9: Collingwood vice-captain Braden Maynard has had a shoulder reconstruction and is not expected to return to full training until the new year. Knights star Kalen Ponga says he's excited about the prospect of running out in front of a hostile crowd against the Warriors in New Zealand on the weekend. And Australia's 7 for 273 after 46 overs in the cricket one-dayer against Zimbabwe. That's the latest news and sport.
0: 3MP weather.
9: Possible showers overnight, getting down to 9 degrees. Tomorrow, possible showers with a top of 13. Thursday, cloudy with a top of 16 degrees. Friday, mostly sunny, 23. Saturday, mostly sunny with a top of 25. Fine and sunny on Sunday with a top of 27. On the bays, southwesterly winds reaching up to 30 knots. Seas 1 to 2 metres.
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14: Good evening, I'm Jamel Wells. One Nation leader Pauline Hanson has apologised to the Prime Minister over remarks about his late mother. Appearing on a podcast, Senator Hanson criticised Anthony Albanese's mum for spending decades living in public housing. The comments have been condemned by the government and opposition. Addressing the issue for the first time, Senator Hanson says she did not intend to cause offence.
15: I don't think my comments were derogatory towards his mother at all. I was referring to house permission at that time. So if he's taken offence to it, well, I'm sorry for that.
14: The Defence Minister is confident the UK will hold its end of the AUKUS deal. There are reports Andy Burnham won't order any new nuclear-powered submarines until 2028. Richard Marles has told the ABC everything is tracking as expected.
16: There's a high degree of trust and transparency between us, and in terms of meeting those key milestones in respect of the design and soon-to-be construction of the SSN AUKUS submarines, that's all on track.
14: Police are searching for a man who broke into a Darwin defence base and assaulted an RAAF officer. Defence has confirmed the man broke in yesterday and stole a vehicle. The base was locked down. A critical incident investigation's underway after a man fell from a third-floor balcony in Sydney. Police called to a Waterloo unit as part of ongoing investigations say the 32-year-old refused to let them in. They say he tried to escape via the balcony and fell. The man is in hospital in a serious but stable condition. Two teenagers charged with breaking into Perth Zoo and injuring a crocodile have faced court, Jamie Smith reports.
9: It's alleged the boys, aged 16 and 17, entered the zoo on Sunday night through unknown means before cutting the locks to the crocodile enclosure. It's claimed one of the boys shone his torch at a saltwater crocodile, which lunged at them. They allegedly continued to agitate the animal before hitting its head with a metal pole, inflicting minor injuries. They've been charged with criminal damage, trespassing and animal cruelty. One was granted bail. The other's been remanded in custody pending a home detention report. Jamie Smith, Perth.
14: And Home and Away actor Sheila Kennelly has died aged 88. The British-born star played former carnival worker Floss McPhee, appearing in 188 episodes. She also starred in Number 96 and appeared in Kingswood Country. In finance, one Australian dollar buying 71.2 US cents.
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14: The Knights are praising coach Justin Holbrook after taking them from wooden spooners to premiership contenders. Newcastle beat the Rabbitohs in week one of the finals and face the Warriors on Sunday. Captain Kalyn Ponga has told Nine Holbrook has made an impact.
17: Making us embrace, I guess, you know, who we play for, the community. I think a lot of the younger boys have bought into the culture. They've brought a lot to the team, to be honest, and I think the coach is getting the best out of everyone.
14: Brisbane defender Noah Answorth is racing the clock to be fit for Saturday's AFL clash against Hawthorn at the MCG. He's recovering from an ankle injury. Zimbabwe's at the crease in their one-day cricket international against Australia. The Aussies have set the hosts a target of 295 to win. Zimbabwe lost an early wicket and a short time ago were 1-2. That's the latest news and sport.
1: 3MP weather.
14: Possible showers overnight, getting down to 9 degrees. Tomorrow, possible showers with a top of 13. Thursday, cloudy with a top of 16 degrees. Friday, mostly sunny, 23. Saturday, mostly sunny with a top of 25. Fine and sunny on Sunday with a top of 27. On the bays, southwesterly winds reaching up to 30 knots. Seas 1 to 2 metres.
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8: Good evening, I'm Jamel Wells. Indigenous Liberal Senator Jacinta Price says One Nation leader Pauline Hanson is not beyond reproach. Senator Hanson has apologised after claiming Indigenous Australians are the most primitive on earth. The comments have been condemned by the government and opposition. Senator Price says they show willful ignorance from Senator Hanson, but it's time to move on.
9: We need to focus on things that are far more important. The state of our country is very important, but if we're supposed to improve our country, we've got to do that together and not denigrate one another on the basis of race.
8: The opposition says the federal government must balance AI investment with protecting Australian interests. Labor's seeking to force tech companies to pay local creators if their work is used to build AI models. OpenAI says it won't invest in Australia or underwrite renewable energy needed for data centres unless copyright laws are relaxed. A crime scene has been set up in Sydney's West after a three-year-old girl was fatally hit by a car. Sarah Wiedersehen reports.
10: Emergency services were called to Normandy Road in Auburn at about 2 this afternoon to reports a child was hit by a vehicle as it entered a driveway. The three-year-old girl was taken to hospital in a critical condition but couldn't be saved. The 27-year-old driver has been taken for mandatory drug and alcohol testing. Police are calling for anyone who was in the street at the time of the accident or has dash cam footage to contact them. A report will now be prepared for the coroner. Sarah Wiedersehen reporting.
8: Queensland's most violent criminals could be jailed for life under new legislation introduced to Parliament. Amy Drew reports.
11: The Crucifully government wants to deliver the strongest parole laws in Australia and put the rights of victims first. The overhaul would expand the definition of a restricted prisoner, meaning anyone serving a life sentence would face harsher parole eligibility and could face having their release pushed back by up to a decade. Community safety would be made top priority in parole decisions and ensure victims are adequately notified throughout the process. The proposed changes follow a major review of the state's parole board. Amy Drew, Brisbane.
8: Unions representing BHP electrical workers in WA's far north are applying to the Fair Work Commission for a final ruling. They've rejected the company's latest bargaining proposal. Caravan manufacturer Australian Off-Road has gone into administration, and actor Sheila Kennelly, known for roles in Number 96 and Home and Away, has died at 88. In finance, one Australian dollar buying 71.2 US cents.
6: Weekday mornings at 9, it's 9 songs that all share a common theme. 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
8: Hawthorne midfielder Josh Ward says they can win the AFL Premiership. The Hawks play Brisbane Saturday in a preliminary final. Ward confident they've done the work, coming off a preliminary final loss last year.
12: Well, I think you've got to earn it. But we've put, so much work in, worked so hard to get to this point. I feel like whoever wins this weekend is going to deserve to be here. But we know we're good enough. Feel ready, feel prepared.
8: Nathan Cleary remains in doubt for the Panthers NRL preliminary final with a stress-related bone issue in his foot. At drinks, Zimbabwe needs 235 runs to win with 7 wickets in hand in their one-day international against Australia. You're up to date. That's the latest news and sport.
6: 3MP weather.
8: Possible showers overnight, getting down to 9 degrees. Tomorrow, possible showers with a top of 13. Thursday, cloudy with a top of 16 degrees. Friday, mostly sunny, 23. Saturday, mostly sunny with a top of 25. Fine and sunny on Sunday with a top of 27. On the bays, southwesterly winds reaching up to 30 knots. Seas 1 to 2 metres.
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0: greatest British hits of the 60s and 70s live. British Mania storms the stage at the Frankston Arts Centre Friday the 2nd of October. 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
1: 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I'll chat to co-founder Sean Byrne about the wins and how they're recovering from summer's devastating fires. Also, French pastry chef Pierrick Boyer explains what to expect from Chateau Mervais, the immersive fine dining experience, leaving France for the first time and heading to Melbourne.
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10: Hello, I'm Jack Fenwick. One Nation leader Pauline Hanson has apologised for remarks she made across separate podcasts. Senator Hanson criticised the Prime Minister's late mother for living in Housing Commission for too long. She also described Indigenous Australians as being the most primitive race on earth. Senator Hanson says she didn't intend for either comment to cause offence. A major tech company has threatened to pull AI investment as experts argue new regulations won't stop the technology from developing. Federal politics reporter Nelson Scott.
11: The government wants big tech to compensate Australian creatives if their work is used to help build AI models. But OpenAI says it won't fund local training hubs or underwrite renewable energy to power data centres unless Labor relaxes copyright laws. Deputy Prime Minister Richard Marles is standing firm, confident we won't miss out on the boom.
12: I think that's overstating, actually, the comments that have been made.
11: US President Donald Trump has dismissed calls for more regulation, arguing it risks handing China a competitive edge. But Dr. Sue Kay from UNSW says the technology will still rapidly advance, even with extra guardrails.
13: Regulation is certainly not holding back AI development.
11: Tech executives will meet with US lawmakers, arguing more oversight is needed to mitigate risks. Nelson Scott, Canberra.
10: Two teenagers have fronted court, charged with breaking into the crocodile enclosure at Perth Zoo. It's alleged they cut the locks to the enclosure before hitting one of the reptiles with a metal pole. The boys, aged 16 and 17, have been charged with criminal damage, trespassing and animal cruelty. WA's Environment Minister Matthew Swinburne says it could have had disastrous consequences.
14: I think what I am relieved about is the fact that nobody was seriously hurt. An interaction between a person and a crocodile often doesn't work out well for the person. And this crocodile is no small animal. It is a significant animal.
10: A 50-year-old man's been charged with verbally abusing a teenage girl on a Sydney bus. He's accused of calling the 13-year-old, who is Muslim, an immigrant dog and a terrorist. Local caravan manufacturer Australian Off-Road has collapsed into administration. The company blaming growing competition from cheaper Chinese imports and rising manufacturing costs. An actor, Sheila Kennelly, best known for Number 96 and Home and Away, has died aged 88. The British-born star, known for several characters, including barmaid Norma Whittaker and Floss, the carnival worker in the caravan, in Home and Away. In finance, one Australian dollar is buying 71.2 US cents.
0: More of Melbourne and the Peninsula's best music is on the way, straight after the latest weather on 3MP. But now, it's sport.
10: Sydney Swan Justin McInerney is in line for a recall for Friday's preliminary final against the Dockers. He hasn't played since round 13 after suffering a hamstring injury. Coach Dean Cox has told Fox Footy there's a chance he'll play.
15: The past month or 6 weeks about what he's actually done, how much has he done, and you know he's ticked every box all the way through. So, yeah, we'll watch our main session on Wednesday to make sure that he gets through.
10: Collingwood vice captain Braden Maynard has had a shoulder reconstruction and isn't expected to return to full training until the new year. Knights star Kalen Ponga says he's excited about the prospect of running out in front of a hostile crowd against the Warriors in New Zealand this weekend. And a short time ago, Zimbabwe were 4 for 134, chasing Australia's 8 for 294. Matt Renshaw, the top scorer for the visitors, with 109. That's the latest news and sport.
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10: Checking your weather around the country. Canberra, partly cloudy with frost in the morning and a top of 13. Adelaide, partly cloudy, 17 the top. Perth, mostly sunny with a medium chance of showers and a thunderstorm, 29 degrees. Brisbane, partly cloudy with a slight chance of a shower and 25. Sydney, partly cloudy with a slight chance of a shower, 17 the top. And Melbourne, cloudy with a medium chance of showers and a top of 13 degrees.
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0: 6 hours of the biggest favourites with Gareth McRae. Papa says he loves Sunday morning 60s from 6 till 10 every Sunday. Sunday morning 60s. Melbourne and the Peninsula's best music. 3MP.
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9: Hello, I'm Jack Fenwick. One Nation leader Pauline Hanson has offered qualified apologies for a number of critical remarks she's made on podcasts. Federal politics editor Michael Packie.
10: Senator Hanson says she regrets calling Indigenous Australians the most primitive race on earth. The One Nation leader has been condemned over the comments, including from her parliamentary allies like Indigenous Liberal Senator Jacinta Nampajimpa-Price.
11: She did absolutely demonstrate willful ignorance.
10: After initially going to ground, Senator Hanson held a news conference to give a qualified apology, arguing what she meant to say was that Aboriginal people were primitive compared to the English settlers of 1788.
12: I've always put my foot in my mouth and why I come out and say things. I'm not the most eloquent speaker.
10: Senator Hanson has also apologised to the Prime Minister over remarks she made in a separate podcast claiming his mother abused the public housing system. Michael Packie, Canberra.
9: The Defence Minister is confident the UK will hold its end of the AUKUS deal. There are reports Andy Burnham won't order any new nuclear-powered submarines until 2028. Richard Marles has told the ABC everything is tracking as expected.
13: There's a high degree of trust and transparency between us, and in terms of meeting those key milestones in respect of the design and soon-to-be construction of the SSN AUKUS submarines, that's all on track.
9: A critical incident investigation is underway after a man fell from a third-floor balcony in Sydney. Police were called to a Waterloo unit as part of ongoing investigations and say a 32-year-old refused to let them in. They say he tried to escape via the balcony and fell. The man's in hospital in a serious but stable condition. The US has confirmed it's deployed a space weapon in Earth's orbit, the first time it's acknowledged such defensive capabilities. US Secretary of the Air Force Troy Meek said the on-orbit weapon was necessary to safeguard US forces against hostile enemy action, but declined to say what the weapon was. Unions have abandoned lengthy pay negotiations with BHP, applying to the Fair Work Commission for an intractable bargaining declaration to force a resolution. The move follows over a year of failed talks and strike action at Port Hedland in the WA Pilbara over pay tiers that unions claim leave half the workforce worse off. BHP opposes the application, maintaining that continuing direct negotiations are the fastest path to reaching a fair agreement. And Westpac has told investors rapid AI adoption is reshaping its operations. The bank has cited significant efficiency gains with over 70% of its workforce using the technology daily. In finance, one Australian dollar is buying around 71 US cents.
14: For what's happening around Melbourne and the peninsula, go to 3mp.com.au. You can even submit your own community event for free publicity.
9: Fremantle will leave it until last minute to make a call on whether Brennan Cox and Brandon Walker will play in Friday's prelim final against Sydney. Both defenders have battled injury but could prove to be pivotal in taking on a star-studded Swans forward line. Coach Justin Lomuir says both are in serious consideration if they can prove their fitness.
15: Clearly their tools had a big impact against Brizzy. It's probably the taller forward line that they've played and, we need to get our matchups right for sure.
9: Nathan Cleary remains in doubt for the Panthers' NRL preliminary final with a stress-related bone issue in his foot. He has this week to rest before they take on either the Knights or Warriors next weekend. And a short time ago, Zimbabwe require 110 runs from 81 balls to beat visitors Australia, who set a target of 8 for 294. That's the latest news and sport.
14: 3MP weather.
9: Checking your weather around the country, Canberra partly cloudy with frost in the morning and a top of 13. Adelaide partly cloudy, 17 the top. Perth mostly sunny with a medium chance of showers and a thunderstorm, 29 degrees. Brisbane partly cloudy with a slight chance of a shower and 25. Sydney partly cloudy with a slight chance of a shower, 17 the top. And Melbourne cloudy with a medium chance of showers and a top of 13 degrees.
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13: Hello, I'm Jack Fenwick. Labor would offer AI firms open use of Australian content for training if they strike deals with enough Australian companies under new reforms. Copyright holders could be given the right to opt out, but under the proposal, the AI companies would be free to use any other material. Deputy Prime Minister Richard Marles has told the ABC Australia can harness frontier AI while protecting Australian content.
14: The opportunity for Australia economically is enormous in collaborating with frontier companies, but other tech companies, in terms of the development of this technology. While we want to see this opportunity come to the country, it needs to come on terms which are in our national interest.
13: One Nation leader Pauline Hanson has apologised to the Prime Minister over remarks she made about his late mother. Appearing on a podcast, Senator Hanson criticised Anthony Albanese's mum for spending decades living in public housing. The comments have been condemned by the government and opposition. Addressing the issue for the first time, Senator Hanson says she didn't intend to cause offence.
10: I don't think my comments were derogatory towards his mother at all. I was referring to house permission at that time, so if he's taken offence to it, well, I'm sorry for that.
13: A man's been charged with verbally abusing a Muslim teenager on a Sydney bus, Jamel Wells reports.
15: Police say a 13-year-old girl was with other passengers on a bus that departed from Strathfield Railway last week. The man is accused of calling her an immigrant dog and a terrorist before getting off the bus on Liverpool Road. Officers have arrested the 50-year-old in a house in Greenacre. He's charged with stalking and intimidation to cause fear and physical harm. The man has been refused bail and is due to face court today. Jamel Wells, Sydney.
13: A UK inquiry into serial killer nurse Lucy Letby has found hospital bosses failed to protect infants, concluding at least two of her seven murders could have been prevented. The report slammed management for ignoring early red flags, calling for urgent reforms to Britain's public health system to ensure staff suspicions trigger immediate action. Letby was convicted in 2023 of murdering seven newborns and attempting to murder six others. She's appealing those convictions. And the University of Sydney and University of New South Wales have signed agreements with OpenAI to roll out ChatGPT EDU. The universities say the investment aims to equip students and staff with advanced AI tools to help graduates work critically and ethically. However, the announcements have prompted questions about the value of degrees and sparked backlash from union members and students.
16: Weekday mornings at 9, it's 9 songs that all share a common theme. See if you can work it out. The 9 at 9 on 3MP.
13: Brisbane defender Noah Answorth is racing against the clock to be fit for Saturday's preliminary final against Hawthorn at the MCG. Answorth, who is recovering from an ankle injury, kept Hawks small forward Nick Watson goalless when the two sides last met. Brisbane star Charlie Cameron says Answorth will need to get through training this week.
17: Noz is a quality player and played in some quality small forwards throughout the years, and take a lot of confidence if he's playing this weekend.
13: Meantime, the Lions have locked away young star Logan Morris. The Knights are praising coach Justin Holbrook after taking them from wooden spooners to premiership contenders. Newcastle beat the Bunnies in week one of finals and faced the Warriors on Sunday. And Australia have secured a 59-run win over Zimbabwe in the first of three ODIs, Matt Renshaw scoring 109 for the visitors.
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13: Checking your weather around the country, Canberra partly cloudy with frost in the morning and a top of 13. Adelaide partly cloudy, 17 the top. Perth mostly sunny with a medium chance of showers and a thunderstorm, 29 degrees. Brisbane partly cloudy with a slight chance of a shower and 25. Sydney partly cloudy with a slight chance of a shower, 17 the top. And Melbourne cloudy with a medium chance of showers and a top of 13 degrees.
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0: Get ready to relive the greatest British hits of the 60s and 70s live. British Mania storms the stage at the Frankston Arts Centre Friday the 2nd of October. 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
1: 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I'll chat to co-founder Sean Byrne about the wins and how they're recovering from summer's devastating fires. Also, French pastry chef Pierre-Éric Boyer explains what to expect from Chateau Merveille, the immersive fine dining experience, leaving France for the first time and heading to Melbourne.
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12: Hello, I'm Jack Fenwick. Indigenous Liberal Senator Jacinta Price says One Nation leader Pauline Hanson is not beyond reproach. Senator Hanson has apologised after claiming Indigenous Australians are the most primitive race on earth. The comments have been condemned by the government and opposition. Senator Price says they show willful ignorance from Senator Hanson, but it's time to move on.
13: We need to focus on things that are far more important. The state of our country is very important, but if we're supposed to improve our country, we've got to do that together and not denigrate one another on the basis of race.
12: A critical incident investigation is underway after a man fell from a third-floor balcony in Sydney. Jamel Wells reports.
9: Police called to a Waterloo unit as part of ongoing investigations say the 32-year-old refused to let them in. They say while officers remained outside, the man tried to escape over the balcony and fell. He was treated by paramedics before being taken to hospital in a serious but stable condition. A critical incident investigation will be reviewed by the Professional Standards Command and the Law Enforcement Conduct Commission. Jamel Wells, Sydney.
12: Two boys have been charged with animal cruelty after allegedly breaking into a crocodile enclosure at Perth Zoo and hitting one of the reptiles with a metal pole. WA police say it happened about 7 o'clock on Sunday night. It's not known how they got into the zoo precinct before breaking the locks outside the enclosure. The pair, aged 16 and 17, fronted court on Tuesday. A man will face court today after allegedly assaulting nursing staff and patients at a hospital in Sydney's Inner West. On Tuesday evening, police were called to the emergency department of the hospital following reports of a 52-year-old man assaulting multiple people. Police allege a 45-year-old female worker was punched. The man then hit a 65-year-old man and woman who were waiting for treatment. Unions have applied to the Fair Work Commission for an intractable bargaining declaration after a year of unsuccessful negotiations and strike action with BHP. The move follows a stalemate over a remuneration structure that unions say unfairly divides the workforce at the crucial Port Hedland hub in WA's north. BHP says it would oppose the union request in the belief a deal could be struck via bargaining. And Tasmanian leaders are demanding a share of the AFL's gather round once the Tassie Devils enter the league in 2028. South Australia have hosting rights until 2029, Tasmania pointing to its planned 2031 Hobart Stadium as the ideal time to take the event from Adelaide.
0: More of Melbourne and the Peninsula's best music is on the way, straight after the latest weather on 3MP. But now, it's sport.
12: Fremantle coach Justin Lemure says they won't be taking the Swans lightly ahead of Friday's sold-out preliminary final. Lemure says despite having so many players out, he hasn't stopped their ability to play good footy.
14: Playing like a really galvanised team, playing with great spirit, great physicality. Yeah, and you know, to see him put 140 points on the flag favourites in the first final, it's a pretty impressive effort.
12: Sharks coach Craig Fitzgibbon has made one change to his side to play the Roosters in Saturday night's semi-final. Jaden Beryl has been called up to the bench replacing Nephi Puru. Angus Crichton has been named on the Roosters bench. And Australia has secured a 59-run win over Zimbabwe in the first of three ODIs. Matt Renshaw scoring 109 for the visitors off 94 balls, while Nathan Ellis was the star with the ball, taking 5 for 31.
0: 3MP weather.
12: Checking your weather around the country, Canberra partly cloudy with frost in the morning and a top of 13. Adelaide partly cloudy, 17 the top. Perth mostly sunny with a medium chance of showers and a thunderstorm, 29 degrees. Brisbane partly cloudy with a slight chance of a shower and 25. Sydney partly cloudy with a slight chance of a shower, 17 the top. And Melbourne cloudy with a medium chance of showers and a top of 13 degrees.
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13: Hello, I'm Jack Fenwick. Labor would offer AI firms open use of Australian content for training if they strike deals with enough Australian companies under new reforms. Copyright holders could be given the right to opt out, but under the proposal, the AI companies would be free to use any other material. Deputy Prime Minister Richard Marles has told the ABC Australia can harness frontier AI while protecting Australian content.
14: The opportunity for Australia economically is enormous in collaborating with frontier companies, but other tech companies in terms of the development of this technology. While we want to see this opportunity come to the country, it needs to come on terms which are in our national interest.
13: One Nation leader, Pauline Hanson, has apologised to the Prime Minister over remarks she made about his late mother. Appearing on a podcast, Senator Hanson criticised Anthony Albanese's mum for spending decades living in public housing. The comments have been condemned by the government and opposition. Addressing the issue for the first time, Senator Hanson says she didn't intend to cause offence.
15: I don't think my comments were derogatory towards his mother at all. I was referring to house permission at that time. So if he's taken offence to it, well, I'm sorry for that.
13: A man's been charged with verbally abusing a Muslim teenager on a Sydney bus, Jamel Wells reports.
16: Police say a 13-year-old girl was with other passengers on a bus that departed from Strathfield Railway last week. The man is accused of calling her an immigrant dog and a terrorist before getting off the bus on Liverpool Road. Officers have arrested the 50-year-old in a house in Greenacre. He's charged with stalking and intimidation to cause fear and physical harm. The man has been refused bail and is due to face court today. Jamel Wells, Sydney.
13: A UK inquiry into serial killer nurse Lucy Letby has found hospital bosses failed to protect infants, concluding at least two of her seven murders could have been prevented. The report slammed management for ignoring early red flags, calling for urgent reforms to Britain's public health system to ensure staff suspicions trigger immediate action. Letby was convicted in 2023 of murdering seven newborns and attempting to murder six others. She is appealing those convictions. And the University of Sydney and University of New South Wales have signed agreements with OpenAI to roll out ChatGPT EDU. The universities say the investment aims to equip students and staff with advanced AI tools to help graduates work critically and ethically. However, the announcements have prompted questions about the value of degrees and sparked backlash from union members and students.
1: For what's happening around Melbourne and the peninsula, go to 3mp.com.au. You can even submit your own community event for free publicity.
13: Brisbane defender Noah Answorth is racing against the clock to be fit for Saturday's preliminary final against Hawthorn at the MCG. Answorth, who is recovering from an ankle injury, kept Hawks small forward Nick Watson goalless when the two sides last met. Brisbane star Charlie Cameron says Answorth will need to get through training this week.
17: Noz is a quality player and played in some quality small forwards throughout the years and take a lot of confidence if he's playing this weekend.
13: Meantime, the Lions have locked away young star Logan Morris. The Knights are praising coach Justin Holbrook after taking them from wooden spooners to premiership contenders. Newcastle beat the Bunnies in week one of finals and face the Warriors on Sunday. And Australia have secured a 59-run win over Zimbabwe in the first of three ODIs, Matt Renshaw scoring 109 for the visitors.
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13: Checking your weather around the country, Canberra partly cloudy with frost in the morning and a top of 13. Adelaide partly cloudy, 17 the top. Perth mostly sunny with a medium chance of showers and a thunderstorm, 29 degrees. Brisbane partly cloudy with a slight chance of a shower and 25. Sydney partly cloudy with a slight chance of a shower, 17 the top. And Melbourne cloudy with a medium chance of showers and a top of 13 degrees.
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8: It's crunch time here in Tassie, and there's a special school where onions learn how to crunch, which was the special rule. Lubana Traditional sat front row and was the teacher's pet, but then along came a new kid, pickled onion red. Crunchy on a burger, in salad or on toast, Lubana sliced red onion pickled was what teacher loved the most. 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
10: Good morning, I'm Dusty Fitzpatrick. Indigenous Liberal Senator Jacinta Price says One Nation leader Pauline Hanson is not beyond reproach. Senator Hanson has apologised after claiming Indigenous Australians the most primitive on earth. The comments have been condemned by the government and opposition. Senator Price says they show willful ignorance from Senator Hanson, but it's time to move on.
11: We need to focus on things that are far more important. The state of our country is very important. But if we're supposed to improve our country, we've got to do that together and not denigrate one another on the basis of race.
10: The Defence Minister is confident the UK will hold up its end of the AUKUS deal. There are reports Andy Burnham won't order any new nuclear-powered submarines until 2028. Richard Miles has told the ABC everything is tracking as expected.
12: There's a high degree of trust and transparency between us, and in terms of meeting those key milestones in respect of the design and soon-to-be construction of the SSN AUKUS submarines, that's all on track.
10: An AI expert claims more regulations won't slow the pace of development. Artificial intelligence developers are calling for greater oversight, warning the technology could soon pose an existential risk. US President Donald Trump claims more regulation risks giving China a competitive advantage. UNSW's Dr. Su Kay says China's AI is advancing rapidly despite heavy oversight.
13: The Chinese models are catching up to the US frontier models, and yet in China, AI models are regulated, so they are tested before they are put out for public release.
10: A man's been charged with making racist comments to a 13-year-old girl on a Sydney bus. He's accused of calling her an immigrant dog and a terrorist. The 50-year-old is due to face court today. Two teenagers have fronted court, charged with breaking into Perth Zoo and harming a crocodile. WA police says the 16 and 17-year-old boys cut the locks off the crocodile enclosure and struck the animal with a metal pole. They're also accused of damaging the security cameras inside the enclosure. Also making news, the United States has confirmed it's deployed a space weapon in Earth's orbit, the first time it's acknowledged such offensive capabilities. Defence personnel are sounding the alarm over security measures at military facilities across Australia after a man stormed RAF Base Darwin. And hundreds of jobs are in limbo after Q Clothing Co. and its sister fashion brand Veronica Main entered into voluntary administration. Checking the markets now, the Dow Jones is trading down 152 points, the Nasdaq down 146. One Australian dollar is buying 71.32 US cents.
0: Weekday mornings at 9, it's 9 songs that all share a common theme. 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
10: Sydney Swans' Justin McInerney is in line for a recall for Friday's AFL preliminary final against Fremantle. He hasn't played since round 13 after suffering a hamstring injury, but coach Dean Cox has told Fox Footy there's a chance he will play.
14: The past month or 6 weeks about what he's actually done, how much has he done, and you know, he's ticked every box all the way through. So yeah, we'll watch our main session on Wednesday to make sure that he gets through that.
10: Collingwood vice-captain Braden Maynard has had a shoulder reconstruction and isn't expected to return to full training until the new year. Knights star Kalen Ponga says he's excited about the prospect of running out in front of a hostile crowd against the Warriors in New Zealand. And Australia's defeated Zimbabwe by 59 runs in the cricket one-dayer, and the Super Rugby draw for 2027 has been released. That's the very latest in news and in sport.
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15: Checking your weather around the country. Canberra, partly cloudy with frost in the morning and a top of 13. Adelaide, partly cloudy, 17 the top. Perth, mostly sunny with a medium chance of showers and a thunderstorm, 29 degrees. Brisbane, partly cloudy with a slight chance of a shower and 25. Sydney, partly cloudy with a slight chance of a shower, 17 the top. And Melbourne, cloudy with a medium chance of showers and a top of 13 degrees.
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2: 9 degrees in Melbourne, cloudy today, a top of 13. It's 5:30. Good morning, I'm Madeline Burke. Premier Ben Carroll is committing to introduce Jack's Law if Labor is re-elected in November. The move forms part of a pledge for sweeping new police powers, cracking down on knife crime. Police would be issued with handheld metal detectors and given the powers to search on the spot. The legislation to introduce Jack's Law has long been resisted by the Labor government under Daniel Andrews and Jacinta Allen. Falling Melbourne house prices could blow a hole of up to $1.8 billion in the state budget this financial year. The hit to stamp duty revenue threatens Labor's promised $1 billion surplus as state debt heads toward $200 billion. Treasury had forecast property prices would rise 3.9% by June next year, but major forecasters now expect falls of around 4%, with the Commonwealth Bank predicting a 10% drop. The Carroll government has declined to say whether it has downgraded its revenue forecasts following the property slump. Two of three males arrested and charged over an alleged knife point home invasion in Box Hill North yesterday morning were on bail. A 17-year-old and two 18-year-old men have each been charged with aggravated home invasion, armed robbery, theft of motor vehicle and assault with a weapon. The two 18-year-olds were also charged with commit indictable offence whilst on bail. Police are continuing to search for a fourth person accused of breaking into a family home and stealing cash. A cyclist has died in hospital after he was hit by a truck in Preston last night. The cyclist, a 28-year-old Brunswick West man, died in hospital after the collision on Gilbert Road. The truck driver stopped at the scene and was not injured. Two teenagers charged with breaking into Perth Zoo and injuring a crocodile have faced court. Jamie Smith reports.
3: It's alleged the boys aged 16 and 17 entered the zoo on Sunday night through unknown means before cutting the locks to the crocodile enclosure. It's claimed one of the boys shone his torch at a saltwater crocodile which lunged at them. They allegedly continued to agitate the animal before hitting its head with a metal pole, inflicting minor injuries. They've been charged with criminal damage, trespassing and animal cruelty. One was granted bail, the other's been remanded in custody pending a home detention report. Jamie Smith, Perth.
2: Caravan manufacturer Australian Off-Road has gone into administration. The company blames growing competition from cheaper Chinese imports and rising manufacturing costs. In finance, the Dow Jones trading down 368 points near the close, one Aussie dollar buying 71 US cents.
0: Weekday mornings at 9, it's 9 songs that all share a common theme. 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
2: Fremantle star Andy Brayshaw says there's belief at the club they can go all the way and win their first flag, starting with Sydney in Friday night's prelim final. He's told AFL 360 the loss to the Hawks gave them a timely reality check.
4: It sort of kicked us into gear. I feel like now we're starting to play our best footy again. And what you saw on the weekend from us against Geelong was exciting, really strong. And we're loving the idea of the challenge going over to Sydney and playing for it all. So we're really excited.
2: A big night for 3AW at the AFL Media Awards, with Anthony Hudson awarded Best Radio Match Caller and Lee Matthews a life membership. And Australia has won the first ODI against Zimbabwe by 59 runs. And that's the latest in news and in sport.
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2: Cloudy today. We're heading for a top of 13 degrees. Tomorrow, cloudy with a maximum of 16. Friday, a mostly sunny day, a top of 23 degrees. Sunny days across the weekend. Saturday, blue skies, a top of 25. Sunday, 26. Monday, a possible shower, 15. Tuesday, partly cloudy, 18. On the bays, wind southerly, 15 to 20 knots. Waves, 1 to 1.5 metres. Currently in Melbourne, 10 degrees.
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9: 10 degrees in Melbourne, cloudy, a top of 13. It's 6 o'clock. Good morning, I'm Madeleine Burke. Premier Ben Carroll is vowing to bring in Jack's Law to fight knife crime. Kiara Parker reports.
10: Police will be given sweeping new powers to search for knives in public places under a re-elected Labor government. Handheld metal detector wands could be used anywhere across the state. 1,200 to be provided to police by early next year. The wands will be able to be used without establishing designated search areas, and officers won't need a warrant or reasonable suspicion. The government previously blocked an opposition move to introduce similar legislation to Parliament. The legislation will be modelled on Queensland laws, introduced after teenager Jack Beasley was fatally stabbed in 2019. Premier Ben Carroll says community safety is his top priority. Kiara Parker, Melbourne.
9: Victoria's budget surplus is under pressure, with falling property prices potentially costing the state up to $1.8 billion in revenue. Stamp duty is expected to take the biggest hit, raising fresh questions over Labor's $1 billion surplus promise. The state budget assumed Melbourne property prices would grow by almost 4%, but Domain and Westpac are forecasting falls of around 4%. The Commonwealth Bank, even more pessimistic, predicting Melbourne house prices could plunge 10% this year. It's been revealed two of three males arrested and charged over an alleged knife point home invasion in Box Hill North yesterday morning were on bail at the time. A 17-year-old and two 18-year-old men have each been charged with aggravated home invasion, armed robbery, theft of motor vehicle and assault with a weapon. The two 18-year-olds were on bail. And police are continuing to search for a fourth person accused of breaking into a family home and stealing cash. The Australian Chamber of Commerce is blaming the federal government's TAFE-only approach for a fall in the number of people starting a trade. The number fell by nearly 1,000 in the 12 months to March. This is the fourth consecutive annual decline. Chamber of Commerce Chief Executive Andrew McKellar says more investment in private sector training is needed.
11: One of the biggest issues has been the focus on TAFE-only support. Now, that's government based training when the majority of training is through the private sector.
9: Westpac has told investors rapid AI adoption is reshaping its operations. The bank has cited significant efficiency gains with over 70% of its workforce using the technology daily. It expects the momentum to continue as the costs of deploying AI tools fall. In finance, Dow Jones down 363 points near the close. One Australian dollar buying 71 US cents.
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9: Brisbane star Josh Dunkley says a Lions three-peat is not top of mind for the players as they prepare to take on Hawthorn in Saturday night's prelim final at the MCG.
13: You know, that's more the exterior noise is the three-peat kind of thing, but we're all just excited about the opportunity that's in front of us this week, and that's the Hawks who played some really good finals footy against Freo a couple of weeks ago. So we're not looking too far ahead. We're staying in the moment.
9: Audio thanks to Fox Footy. Pressure is mounting in Tasmania for the state to share hosting the AFL's gather round once the Tassie Devils enter the league in 2028. South Australia has the rights locked in for another 3 years. And that's the latest in news and in sport.
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17: Good morning. Keep your eyes peeled for reports of a crash over on the Monash Freeway, citybound at the Princes Highway. On our other major arterials, the Western Freeway is slow citybound from Ferris Road to Hopkins Road, jumping over onto the Deer Park Bypass, which is slow citybound approaching Robinson's Road. Just keep your eye out for some level crossing works in Dandenong. Cheltenham Road is closed between Forster Street and Hammond Road, so take the Dandenong Bypass instead. 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I'm Mia, and that's the latest traffic on 3MP.
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15: 3MP weather.
9: Cloudy today. We're heading for a top of 13 degrees. Tomorrow, cloudy with a maximum of 16. Friday, a mostly sunny day, a top of 23 degrees. Sunny days across the weekend. Saturday, blue skies, a top of 25. Sunday, 26. Monday, a possible shower, 15. Tuesday, partly cloudy, 18. On the bays, wind southerly, 15 to 20 knots. Waves, 1 to 1.5 metres. Currently in Melbourne, 10 degrees.
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0: Melbourne and the Peninsula's best music 3MP 10cc, the things we do for love, like walking in the rain or the snow or presenting a breakfast show. Good morning and welcome along. 3MP Breakfast Wednesday. It's 9 past 6. Dave Ferguson here. Let's get the early doors open. Today to find a Melbourne-born comedian with a Greek heritage.
1: Hello, good thanks, legends. Effie here, Der Fred. I'm here to interview someone I'm very close to. Yes, someone that you know, the one and only actress, writer, comedian, Mary Koustas. Hello, Mary. Good thanks. How are you?
2: I'm great. Thanks, Effie. Well, you know what? Effie, I couldn't have done it without you.
0: Mary Koustas, who we know as her character Effie. 62 today, Mary. Good morning. Good chanks. Love Effie, and I'm not the only one. Melbourne and the Peninsula's best music, 3MP.

3MP Breakfast Wednesday. It's air supplies every woman in the world. It's 16 past six. Portsea has been named Australia's top tiny tourism town. The National Tourism Awards elevating one of the Mornington Peninsula's most recognisable spots onto a national stage. Well done, Portsea. Cloudy with showers, less likely the Savo. 13 the city, Peninsula 14, 13 for Geelong. And tomorrow cloudy with a top of 16 degrees. Yesterday's 9 at 9, wow, a brilliant concept put together very cleverly by Bruce of Woomerang, who chose nine song titles whose first letters spelled out 9 at 9 as the songs played out. Here today's challenge after 9 o'clock this morning here on 3MP.

0: Melbourne traffic.
1: Good morning. Watch out for a crash over on the Monash Freeway, city-bound at the Princes Highway. The right-hand lane is shut, slowing to 40Ks, causing delays back to Clyde Road. Over on our other major arterials, the Western Freeway is building city-bound from Ferris Road to Hopkins Road onto the Deer Park Bypass, which is slow approaching Robinson's Road, and the Princes Freeway building city-bound from the Motby Bypass to the Point Cook Bend. 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I'm Mia, and that's the latest traffic on 3MP.
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0: WAP Breakfast Wednesday, Bertie Higgins, Key Largo. We rolled the dice with the 3MP impossible question yesterday morning. What was it? What has a hotel but no guests on a board? Of course, the answer was Monopoly. One of our easier challenges. We'll announce what we've got for you this morning for the impossible question. After 6.30, 3MP News, Sport, Weather and Traffic and Bayside News coming up.
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2: 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I'll chat to co-founder Sean Byrne about the wins and how they're recovering from summer's devastating fires. Also, French pastry chef Pierre-Éric Boyer explains what to expect from Chateau Mervais, the immersive fine dining experience, leaving France for the first time and heading to Melbourne.
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12: 10 degrees in Melbourne, cloudy today, a top of 13. It's 6.30. Good morning, I'm Madeline Burke. Victoria could soon give police sweeping new powers to detect knives under a state version of Jack's Law, cracking down on knife crime. If Labor is re-elected, police could be issued handheld metal detectors and given the powers to search on the spot. The plan follows lobbying by Jack's parents, Brett and Belinda Beasley, and comes as crime becomes a key battleground ahead of the state election. Police have released CCTV of a getaway car as they relaunch a public appeal following a violent home invasion in Hoppers Crossing earlier this year. It's understood several offenders armed with machetes forced their way into a home on Mail Run Court around 10:30 on the night of Wednesday, the 29th of July. They entered a bedroom where two people were asleep, punching one of them in the head several times while making demands for money. The group stole two mobile phones and damaged a car parked in the property's driveway before fleeing in a dark-coloured sedan. A cyclist has died in hospital after he was hit by a truck in Preston last night. The cyclist, a 28-year-old Brunswick West man, was transported to hospital where he later died. The truck driver stopped at the scene and was not injured. Westpac claims a massive AI rollout is driving efficiency at the major bank. Jack Fenwick reports.
13: The bank has revealed over 70% of its 35,000 workers now use AI daily, up from 14% in January. Executives say the tech shaved 2 years off a major system migration for just $17,000 in software tokens. Massive savings are also reported across mortgage processing, removing 250,000 manual tasks a year. However, the rapid push comes as industry experts warn of severe risks from data breaches to rogue automated behaviour. Jack Fenwick reporting.
12: Bernie Sanders has called on the US to work with China on AI regulation, saying a treaty should be established to pause development on AI superintelligence. The independent senator has decried the advancement of AI while speaking at the pro-human assembly in Washington.
14: Congress and governments around the world must act now before it is too late. And that is why next week I will be introducing legislation to permanently ban the development of artificial superintelligence.
12: In finance, the Dow Jones closing down 328 points, one Australian dollar, buying 71 US cents.
7: More of Melbourne and the Peninsula's best music is on the way, straight after the latest weather on 3MP. But now, it's sport.
12: Fremantle coach Justin Longmuir says they won't be taking the Swans lightly ahead of Friday's sold-out prelim final. Longmuir says despite having so many players out, it hasn't stopped their ability to play good football.
15: Playing like a really galvanised team, playing with great spirit, great physicality. Yeah, and you know, to see them put 140 points on the flag favourites in the first final, it's pretty impressive effort. So we're going to have to go up there with a plan and be at the top of our game.
12: Logan Morris is on the verge of signing a two-year contract extension with the Lions. Matt Renshaw and Nathan Ellis have starred for Australia, securing a 59-run win in their first one-day international against Zimbabwe, Renshaw claiming 109 runs off 94 balls, Ellis claiming 5 for 31 with the ball. That's the latest news and sport.
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16: Hello, Jade Egan with your local news and sports update. Mornington Peninsula Shire councillors have voted to condense the current five coastal advisory groups into one committee that will help provide advice on the development of the Shire's coastal strategy. A recent review found the current model has seen declining participation, quorum difficulties, and varying effectiveness across the five groups. Mornington Peninsula bus drivers are experiencing difficult and dangerous working conditions as bus stops are becoming increasingly unsafe to navigate due to potholes. Safety Beach resident Wayne Marshall, who is a public bus driver, has said bus stops on the peninsula are deteriorating and have been neglected, making them unsafe to stop at. And a Mentone student who has raised thousands of dollars for disadvantaged communities has been recognised as Kingston's 2026 Young Citizen of the Year. Angus Little was recognised for his work organising a Mission Action Day charity swim and his efforts to raise almost $7,000 through St Bede College's annual fundraising campaign. And that's your latest Bayside News on 3MP.
7: 3MP Melbourne Traffic.
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18: Good morning. Keep your eyes peeled for a crash over on the Monash Freeway. Citybound at the Princes Highway, the right-hand lane is shut, slowing to 40k for delays back to O'Shea Road to take the Princes Highway instead. Over on our other major arterials, the Hume Freeway is slowing citybound from O'Hearns Road through Cooper Street. The Western Freeway building citybound from Ferris Road to Hopkins Road onto the Deer Park Bypass, slow citybound approaching Robinson's Road. It's spring season at Freedom. 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I'm Mia, and that's the latest traffic on 3MP.
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12: Cloudy today. We're heading for a top of 13 degrees. Tomorrow, cloudy with a maximum of 16. Friday, a mostly sunny day, a top of 23 degrees. Sunny days across the weekend. Saturday, blue skies, a top of 25. Sunday, 26. Monday, a possible shower, 15. Tuesday, partly cloudy, 18. On the bays, wind southerly, 15 to 20 knots. Waves, 1 to 1.5 metres. Currently in Melbourne, 10 degrees.
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Melbourne and the Peninsula's best music 3MP, ABBA's Honey Honey. They were fond of repeating words in their song titles. ABBA, money, money, money, honey, honey, I do, I do, I do, gimme, gimme, gimme, on and on and on. See what I mean? Okay. Let's open the impossible question for this morning. The question we like to challenge you to answer through the course of the show. Here we go. What has legs but only walks when carried? Is the impossible question. What has legs but only walks when carried? The 3MP text line is open, 0488 059 059. Love your thoughts. We'll provide you the answer as we do just before 9 o'clock on the show. 20 to 7, 3MP.

3MP Breakfast, The Beat or Shoulda, and to see a feast of British music celebrated live at Frankston Arts Centre in the show British Mania, Friday, October 2. Enter at 3mp.com.au. It's 14 to 7, cloudy showers less likely later on this hour. Just 13 today for the city, Peninsula 14, Geelong 13, and tomorrow cloudy, top of 16. Music notes, September 16. If yesterday we had a thin day, today we've put on a few. Got a bit more to cover off. Let's start with the Small Faces drummer Kenny Jones. Kenny is 78 today. Born in London, the only surviving member of the Small Faces, Kenny Jones. Beautiful. Also the Bellamy brothers, David. David Bellamy, not to be confused with the British botanist, the late Dr. David Bellamy, different David Bellamy. David of the Bellamy brothers, born in Derby or maybe Derby, Florida, 76 today. And also Richard Marx, 63. The US singer-songwriter born in Chicago, Illinois, a coach on the current series of The Voice, Richard Marx, 63. And looks in pretty terrific nick, doesn't he, on the telly. And Australia's Shannon Knoll. Shannon, born in Orange, turns 51 today. He was runner-up in 2003's Idol, Shannon Knoll. What about me? They are the music notes today, September 16. 3MP, it's 12 to 7.

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2: We've got a crash over on the Monash Freeway, city bound at the Prince's Highway. The right-hand lane is closed, slowing to 40Ks, causing delays back to O'Shea Road, so detour through the Prince's Highway instead. On our major arterials, the Mornington Peninsula Freeway is slowing city bound from the East Link, passing Thompson Road. The Prince's Freeway is slow city bound from the Maltby Bypass to the Point Cook Bend, and the Calder Freeway is slow city bound from Sunshine Avenue to Green Gully Road. 3 Point Motors Mercedes-Benz, where exceptional vehicles meet exceptional service. 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I'm Mia, and that's the latest traffic on 3MP.
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0: Southern and the Peninsula's Best Music 3MP, Billy Joel. Tell her about it. September 16 today is International Day for the Preservation of the Ozone Layer. Scientists predict the ozone layer above Antarctica will return to 1980 levels by about 2066 due to measures adopted to phase out aerosols. That is good news, but Mrs. Ferns, that does not help. 3MP, 7 o'clock, news, sport, weather and traffic coming up next.
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4: 10 degrees in Melbourne, a cloudy day with a top of 13. It's 7 o'clock. Good morning. I'm Madeline Burke. Falling house prices in Victoria are expected to add further pressure on the state's dire budget bottom line as debt rockets towards $200 billion. Dennis O'Kane reports.
5: Domain is tipping a further 4.4% drop-off in property prices into next year, and that means a $1.8 billion hit to the Victorian budget. Banks and real estate experts predict a downturn worse than Treasury's forecast in May. The Age is reporting the hit to stamp duty, the state government's biggest source of tax revenue, along with payroll tax, calls into question Labor's promised $1 billion surplus in a budget already struggling. The gloom and doom as the state's debt bill is expected to top $200 billion. Dennis O'Kane reporting.
4: A Ballarat man who was on bail has been arrested and charged with dozens of serious offences following a hit run earlier this year. The man is accused of hitting a staff member of a tow yard in the Ballarat suburb of Delacombe while fleeing an attempted theft in April. The staff member was knocked to the ground but luckily escaped serious injury. On Monday, detectives arrested a 23-year-old Wendaree man who has since been charged over the hit-run collision and a series of incidents spanning over the past 4 months. Police would be given sweeping new powers to search for knives if Labor is re-elected in November. As part of the crackdown, Victoria Police will also be issued with handheld metal detector wands to search anyone on the street. Premier Ben Carroll says he's committed to introducing Jack's Law after the government previously blocked an opposition move to introduce similar legislation to Parliament. The laws will be modelled on Queensland laws, which were introduced following the killing of Jack Beasley, a teenager who was fatally stabbed in 2019. Wagering operator Dabble Sports has been fined $1 million for breaching gambling self-exclusion rules. An investigation found Dabble failed to close 157 wagering accounts after account holders registered with the BetStop self-exclusion scheme. ACMA member Caroline Ledgewood says it's one of the highest penalties ever imposed.
6: It signals how serious a breach this was. The $1 million penalty it will act as an important deterrent not only to Dabble but to other licensed wagering operators.
4: Hundreds of jobs are in limbo after Q Clothing Co. and its sister fashion brand Veronica Main entered into voluntary administration. Caravan manufacturer Australian Off-Road has also gone into administration, blaming growing competition from cheaper Chinese imports and rising manufacturing costs. In finance, the Dow Jones closing down 328 points, the Aussie dollar buying 71 US cents.
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4: Fremantle star Andy Brayshaw says there's belief at the club they can go all the way and win their first flag, starting with Sydney in Friday night's prelim final. He's told AFL 360 the loss to the Hawks gave them a timely reality check.
8: It sort of kicked us into gear. I feel like now we're starting to play our best footy again. And what you saw on the weekend from us against Geelong was exciting, really strong. And we're loving the idea of the challenge going over to Sydney and playing for it all. So we're really excited.
4: A Matt Renshaw century has helped Australia to a 59-run victory over Zimbabwe in the first of the one-dayers. That's the latest news and sport.
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12: Good morning. We've got a crash on the Monash Freeway, city-bound at the Princes Highway in the left-hand emergency lane, slowing to a 40k drive. Delays are back to O'Shea Road. Taking a peek on our other major arterials, the Mornington Peninsula Freeway is slow city-bound from the East Link past Thompson's Road. The Princes Freeway building city-bound from the Maltby Bypass to the Point Cook Bend. And the Hume Freeway slow city-bound from O'Hearn's Road to Cooper Street. 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I'm Mia, and that's the latest traffic on 3MP.
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10: 3MP weather.
4: Cloudy today. We're heading for a top of 13 degrees. Tomorrow, cloudy with a maximum of 16. Friday, a mostly sunny day, a top of 23 degrees. Sunny days across the weekend. Saturday, blue skies, a top of 25. Sunday, 26. Monday, a possible shower, 15. Tuesday, partly cloudy, 18. On the bays, wind southerly, 15 to 20 knots. Waves, 1 to 1.5 metres. Currently in Melbourne, 10 degrees.
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0: Still the one. Wednesday, g'day. It's 7:09. Welcome to the show. It's Dave Ferguson here. Well, here's an announcement we have the mayor to make. One of our most beautiful places on the Mornington Peninsula has just won a special, special award. Mayor of the Mornington Peninsula Shire, Councillor Stephen Batty, to make the announcement. Morning, Stephen.
1: Yeah, good morning, Ferg, to you. It's a beautiful morning. And yes, Portsea's been named Australia's top tiny tourism town in the 2026 National Top Tourism Town Awards.
0: Fantastic
1: news. It's a proud
0: news.
1: Achievement for the village and a wonderful result for Mornington Peninsula. And we had our own councillor, Cam Williams, up accepting the award. And the award is a testament to the passion and commitment of the Portsea's local businesses, the community groups, all the residents, and the volunteers who hard work and advocacy help secure the national recognition for the town. So we're all pretty happy, thanks, Ferg.
0: Yeah, well, well done, Portsea. We know the people of Portsea are beautiful, and we know Portsea is as well. Melbourne and the Peninsula's best music, 3MP.

Jeffrey and Pete, Breakfast Wednesday, the Turtles, 16 past 7. Old. So I've got a turtle story, actually. I recently updated my fitness tracker app that I use to log my bike rides. And unfortunately, in the upgrade, woman's voice that shouts out my interval times at regular intervals during my bike ride, her voice changed to that of a British woman, and I'll swear she's calling me a turtle because she now calls out during my bike ride, turtle time, turtle distance. Is she calling me a turtle? Turtles are known for their slow pay. I think she's calling me a turtle. Turtle time, turtle speed. Although turtles are known to win the race in the end, aren't they? Cloudy with turtle time. Cloudy with showers less likely this afternoon. 13 the City Peninsula, 14, 13 for Geelong. Cloudy 16 tomorrow. 3 MP.

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2: Watch out for a crash on the Monash Freeway, city-bound at the Princes Highway. The left-hand lane is shut, slowing to 40 km. Delays are back to O'Shea Road. On our other major arterials, the Mornington Peninsula Freeway is slow, city-bound from the East Link past Thompson's Road. The Princes Freeway building city-bound from the Maltby Bypass to the Point Cook Bend. And the Western Freeway slow, city-bound from Leakes Road to Hopkins Road. Get access to a big network without the big prices. Amaysim has mobile coverage where 99.1% of Australians live. Amaysim uses the Optus network. I'm Mia, and that's the latest traffic on 3MP.
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11: 10 degrees in Melbourne, cloudy a top of 13. It's 7:30. Good morning. I'm Madeleine Burke. The opposition has slammed Ben Carroll's about-face on Jack's Law. The Premier is promising police will be given sweeping new powers to detect knives, despite Labor previously opposing the crackdown. Police would also be issued with handheld metal detectors and given the powers to search on the spot. The plan follows lobbying by Jack's parents, Brett and Belinda Beasley, and comes as crime becomes a key battleground ahead of the state election. Shadow Police Minister Brad Batten says the Premier is only acting for political reasons.
12: We have known for far too long the Victoria Police need the extra powers, and every time we raise this, Ben Carroll was front and centre saying that we don't need Jack's Law to take knives off the street in Victoria. Now there's an election close. He wants to do it after the election.
11: Falling Melbourne house prices could blow a hole of up to $1.8 billion in the state budget this financial year. The hit to stamp duty revenue threatens Labor's promised $1 billion surplus as state debt heads towards $200 billion. Treasury had forecast property prices would rise 3.9% by June next year, but major forecasters now expect falls of around 4%, with the Commonwealth Bank predicting a 10% drop. Two of three males arrested and charged over an alleged knife point home invasion in Box Hill North yesterday morning were on bail. A 17-year-old and two 18-year-old men have been charged. The two 18-year-olds were also charged with commit indictable offence whilst on bail. Police are continuing to search for a fourth person accused of breaking into a family home and stealing cash. Potholes and deteriorating roads are the biggest road safety concern in regional Victoria. A damning new RACV survey has revealed the pothole-riddled road where motorcyclist Peter Tiki Mason lost his life on Sunday is among the worst in the state. Shadow Minister for Roads and Road Safety, Danny O'Brien, says the pothole plague is shaping up as a key issue ahead of the state election.
1: Victorians are outraged at the state of our roads. They're devastated by the news of the loss of a motorcyclist on the weekend from a pothole related accident. And I think everywhere across the state, it's not just a rural issue, it's in the suburbs, it's in the city as well. But people are upset about the state of the roads, and so they should be.
11: The US Defence Department's Inspector General says the war with Iran has led to shortfalls in munitions. The announcement contradicts President Donald Trump, who has denied the US is facing shortages. In finance, the Dow Jones closing down 328 points, one Australian dollar buying 71 US cents.
8: For what's happening around Melbourne and the peninsula, go to 3mp.com.au. 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
11: Brisbane star Josh Dunkley says a Lions three-peat is not top of mind for the players as they prepare to take on Hawthorn in Saturday night's prelim final. Meanwhile, Tasmania wants a part of gather-round action when the Tassie Devils enter the AFL in 2028. Liberal Senator Richard Colbeck leading the charge, saying South Australia shouldn't have it all to themselves.
13: We could do gather round exceptionally well in Tassie, and it's all really close, so it's accessible for a lot of people. So I think that is a real opportunity for Tasmania.
11: A big night for 3AW at the AFL Media Awards. Anthony Hudson awarded Best Radio Match Caller, Lee Matthews a life membership. And that's the latest in news and sport.
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14: Hello, Jade Egan with your local news. Mornington Peninsula bus drivers are experiencing difficult and dangerous working conditions as bus stops are becoming increasingly unsafe to navigate due to potholes. Safety Beach resident Wayne Marshall, who is a public bus driver, has said bus stops on the peninsula are deteriorating and have been neglected, making them unsafe to stop at. Mount Martha-based company, 85% Proprietary Limited, trading as Mount Martha Gourmet Burgers, has been fined $8,000 after pleading guilty to employing children without a child employment licence. Workforce Inspectorate Victoria charged the business after it employed three children under the age of 15 to perform customer service, cleaning, food packing and serving duties over a period of 7 months. And the Frankston Arts Centre has been named the best performing arts centre in the country. The Arts Centre team accepted the Performing Arts Centre of the Year award at a PAC Australia event last week. PAC Australia Executive Director Catherine Connor said the Frankston Arts Centre's success reflected its strong connection to community. That's the latest Bayside News on 3MP.
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15: Hello again. Taking a look on our major arterials on the Mornington Peninsula Freeway. It is slowing city bound from the East Link past Thompson's Road. On the Monash Freeway, we have delays city bound from Clyde Road to Belgrave Hallam Road, then from the East Link to Warrigal Road. The Calder is slowing city bound from Kings Road to Green Gully Road, and the Ring Road has delays Altona bound from Edgars Road to Sydney Road, then from the Deer Park bypass to the West Gate. Victoria's PSOs are now patrolling on trains and around stations. 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Authorised by the Victorian Government, Melbourne. I'm Mia, and that's the latest traffic on 3MP.
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9: 3MP weather.
11: Cloudy today. We're heading for a top of 13 degrees. Tomorrow, cloudy with a maximum of 16. Friday, a mostly sunny day, a top of 23 degrees. Sunny days across the weekend. Saturday, blue skies, a top of 25. Sunday, 26. Monday, a possible shower, 15. Tuesday, partly cloudy, 18. On the bays, wind southerly, 15 to 20 knots. Waves, 1 to 1.5 metres. Currently in Melbourne, 10 degrees.
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0: 7 in the Peninsula's Best Music 3MP America. Sister Golden Hair, 20 to 8 Wednesday. AI continues to be everywhere. The talk is everywhere of AI at the moment, isn't it? Apple is supercharging its AI assistant Siri's power with AI. The new Siri is more conversational than my Hal.
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0: You can search into your apps, emails and photos with the new Siri. Find out exactly what you need. You can't do that, can you, Hal?
1: I'm sorry, Dave.
0: No, Siri can actually see now what's on your screen in front of you to identify landmarks or pull up nutritional info on the photos of meals you've taken. Can't do that, can you, Hal?
1: I'm sorry, Dave.
0: No, Siri can even match your own writing style and tone across messages and emails, right down to using your punctuation habits. Hal?
1: I'm sorry, Dave.
0: Siri is starting to look very good, Hal. 3MP.

0: BNP Breakfast Wednesday. Good morning. The Euroglide is 16 to 8. Spring takes flight. At Arthur's Seat Eagle, Sarah Cotterill from the Eagle joining me back on 3MP Breakfast this morning. Good morning, Sarah.
1: Good morning, Ferg.
0: Spectacular earthwork art installations you can see as spring takes flight at Arthur's Seat Eagle.
1: Oh, we are so excited. We always try to do some sort of spectacle under the Gondoline for spring. And last year we partnered with a wonderful artist who did all of our lanterns for us.
0: And
1: we
0: partnered
1: with him again.
0: Yeah.
1: So it's the same artist, uh-huh. It's Father Marker, and he has developed these large-scale earthwork art installations. We really wanted something that was amazing for kids, but just spectacular for adults as well. Uh-huh. And these are absolutely just awe-inspiring. They're stunning. The attention to detail, it's just amazing. They're all formed from stone and natural materials, and they're the sort of thing that really needs to be viewed from above. They're just beautiful.
0: Yes, I'm sure they're quite difficult to describe and do them justice. You really need to see them with your own eyes to get the full effect. And the beauty is, when you're there, you know, you can take photos, upload them to your socials, and everything looks great, doesn't it?
1: Oh, they're just so unexpectedly impressive. Like, they just sort of, as you fly over them, the more you look, the more impressed you are. They're just, yeah, they're just something to be seen.
0: Now, there's stacks of wildlife to be seen as spring takes flight at the Eagle as well.
1: Oh, absolutely. Our native animal encounters are back. We've also got our jumping castle, so that'll be happening during the week. We've got live music and face painting. We're really trying to bring and celebrate spring, that real feeling of being out and about to the Eagle. It's just going to be magnificent.
0: We know that spring takes flight. On the wings of an eagle at Arthur's Seat Eagle, Arthur's Seat. Sarah Cotterill, great to talk to you this morning on 3MP.
1: Oh, always a pleasure, Ferg.
0: 14 to 8, cloudy day, showers less likely later, but rug up just 13 today. 3MP. Sometimes

0: Melbourne traffic.
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2: We've got reports of a crash over on the Pakenham Bypass outbound just before Hillsville Coowee Rump Road, and a crash in Hawthorne on Burwood Road city bound at Church Street. Trams are also affected. On our major arterials, the Monash Freeway has delays city bound from Clyde Road to Belgrave Hallam Road, then from the East Link to Warrigal Road. The Mornington Peninsula Freeway is slow city bound from the East Link past Thompson Road, and the Hume slow city bound from O'Hearn's Road to Cooper Street. The Mercedes-Benz GLC 350E plug-in hybrid SUV from $98,990 drive away. 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I'm Mia, and that's the latest traffic on 3MP.
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0: Melbourne and the Peninsula's Best Music 3MP and Smokey the Clown returning, backing it up to the impossible question from earlier this morning. We asked, what has legs but only walks when carried? What has legs but only walks when carried? Text in 0488 059 059. We'll announce what in about an hour's time on 3MP Breakfast, the 8 o'clock news, sport, weather and traffic coming up.
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8: 9 degrees in Melbourne, cloudy, a top of 13. It is 8 o'clock. Good morning. I'm Madeline Burke. Premier Ben Carroll is vowing to bring in Jack's Law to fight knife crime if elected. Kiara Parker reports.
9: Police will be given sweeping new powers to search for knives in public places under a re-elected Labor government. Handheld metal detector wands could be used anywhere across the state. 1,200 to be provided to police by early next year. The wands will be able to be used without establishing designated search areas, and officers won't need a warrant or reasonable suspicion. The government previously blocked an opposition move to introduce similar legislation to Parliament. The legislation will be modelled on Queensland laws, introduced after teenager Jack Beasley was fatally stabbed in 2019. Premier Ben Carroll says community safety is his top priority. Kiara Parker, Melbourne.
8: While Jack's father, Brett Beasley, has told 3AW Breakfast, it's great news, but well overdue.
10: Dare I say, it's about bloody time, you know. It's been a long time in the making for us, as you guys know. You know, we've been fighting for these powers, for the police to have these powers down there in Victoria. So to hear this news this morning is great.
8: Police have released CCTV of a getaway car as they relaunch a public appeal following a violent home invasion in Hoppers Crossing earlier this year. It's understood several offenders armed with machetes forced their way into a home in Mail Run Court on the 29th of July. They entered a bedroom where two people were asleep, punching one of them in the head several times while making demands for money. It's believed the same group had knocked on the door of the home the day before the break-in, but didn't enter. A cyclist has died in hospital after he was hit by a truck in Preston last night. The cyclist, a 28-year-old Brunswick West man, was transported to hospital where he later died. The truck driver stopped at the scene and was not injured. One of South Australia's notorious Snowtown bottom-of-the-barrel killers is being released from jail. The parole watchdog signing off on releasing James Vlasakis, who pleaded guilty to four of the 12 murders, the victims' bodies thrown into barrels of acid. It comes after the SA government failed in its bid to block his parole. SA Attorney General Kaya Maher says it's a development some will find hard to hear.
11: It is a very difficult thing for those who are still around who remember what happened so well. Yeah, our heart goes out to the families of victims.
8: Hundreds of jobs are in limbo following the collapse of premium women's wear brands Q and Veronica Main. Administrators are looking for a buyer to save the 58-year-old business after it failed to overcome dwindling sales and mounting costs. In finance, Dow Jones closing down 328 points, one Australian dollar buying 71 US cents.
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8: Australia has won its opening one dayer against Zimbabwe. The tourists looked in early trouble at 4 for 107, but a maiden ODI century from Matt Renshaw saw them reach 294 for the loss of 8 wickets.
13: Make that 100. Magnificent contribution to Australia's total today. It's his first in one day international colours for Australia.
8: Audio thanks to Fox, and Logan Morris is on the verge of signing a 2-year contract extension with the Lions. That's the latest news and sport.
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17: Good morning. We've got a crash over in Hawthorne in Burwood Road, city bound at Church Street. Multiple lanes are blocked with trams affected in both directions. Emergency services on scene. Reports of a crash in Lynbrook on the South Gippsland Highway, city bound at Lynbrook Boulevard. Delays are back to Glasscox Road. And reports of a crash in the Pakenham Bypass, outbound before Hillsville Cooey Rupp Road. Over in our majors, the Hume Freeway is slowing city bound from O'Hearn's Road to Cooper Street. You won't believe the amount of cars arriving at Toyota dealerships. Big cars, small cars, hybrids, EVs, you'll find the perfect car waiting. Oh, what a feeling, Toyota. I'm Mia, and that's the latest traffic on 3MP.
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15: 3MP weather.
8: Cloudy day, heading for a top of 13 degrees. Tomorrow, cloudy, a maximum of 16. Friday, mostly sunny, 23. For the weekend, Saturday, a sunny day, a maximum of 25. Sunday, mostly sunny, 26. Monday, a possible shower, 15. Tuesday, partly cloudy, 18 degrees. On the bays, winds southerly, 15 to 20 knots. Waves, 1 to 1.5 metres. Currently in Melbourne, 9 degrees.
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Melbourne and the Peninsula's best music, 3MP, the Bee Gees. It's 8 past 8, morning, Dave Ferguson again. Singer Katy Perry is beginning to be a more confident woman in her relationship with former Canadian Prime Minister Justin Trudeau, to the point Katy is ready, apparently, reports are that she's about to buy her own engagement ring. Katy has her eye on one that's likely to cost well above, reportedly, what Trudeau would be prepared to pay. But Katy's going to buy it herself. Word is Trudeau has no issue with Katy earning much more in the relationship than him or taking the lead. But don't be surprised if Katy pops the question soon. She is a real cracker, that one. 3MP.

Melbourne and the Peninsula's best music 3MP, Tina Chains. 16 past 8, Channel 7's announced its commentators for the AFL Grand Final this year, Brian Taylor and James Brayshaw, with special comments from Luke Hodge and Kane Corns. But who will be playing? We'll have Craig Willis to tip his grand finalists. Tomorrow morning around 8.45, thanks to Peninsula Kubota. Cloudy showers less likely later, 13 for the city, Peninsula 14, Geelong 13 degrees. Yesterday's 9 at 9 worked like a little bit like a crossword. As you read down the song titles, the first letter of

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2: We've got a crash in Hawthorne on Burwood Road at Church Street. Multiple lanes are blocked. Trams are also affected in both directions with emergency services on scene. A broken down truck on the Monash Freeway outbound after the Yarra Boulevard. Left-hand lane is closed, slowing to a 40k drive. Reports of a crash further on the Monash City bound after the East Link. And reports of a crash in Lynbrook on the South Gippsland Highway, city bound at Lynbrook Boulevard. PSOs and police are on regular patrol at some of Melbourne's busiest shopping centres to help keep you safe. 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Authorised by the Victorian Government, Melbourne. I'm Mia, and that's the latest traffic on 3MP.
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0: Melbourne and the Peninsula's best start to the day. 3MP. I can

0: 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Richard Clapton's Girls on the Avenue, what a classic that is. It's coming up after 8.30. 3MP News, Sport, Weather and Traffic, and 3MP's Bayside News coming up with Jade.
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15: 10 degrees in Melbourne, cloudy today, a top of 13. It is 8.30. Good morning, I'm Madeleine Burke. The Carroll government says a backflip on Jack's Law is not a ploy to win votes. The Premier is now promising police will be given sweeping new powers to detect knives, despite Labor previously opposing the crackdown. The plan follows lobbying by Jack's parents, Brett and Belinda Beasley, and comes as crime becomes a key battleground ahead of the state election. But Police Minister Paul Edbrook denies the state government is only acting for political reasons.
16: Community safety doesn't just raise its head around election time. As Police Minister, I make no apologies for my relenting pursuit to keep people safe in my community. I've been an emergency services worker. I understand what's at stake.
15: Victoria's budget surplus is under pressure, with falling property prices potentially costing the state up to $1.8 billion in revenue. Stamp duty is expected to take the biggest hit, raising fresh questions over Labor's $1 billion surplus promise. The state budget assumed Melbourne property prices would grow by almost 4%, but Domain and Westpac are forecasting falls of around 4%. The Commonwealth Bank even more pessimistic, predicting Melbourne house prices could plunge 10% this year. Potholes and deteriorating roads are the biggest road safety concern in regional Victoria. A damning new RACV survey has revealed the pothole-riddled road where motorcyclist Peter Tiki Mason lost his life on Sunday is among the worst in the state. The federal government says ADF members should feel safe when they're on a defence base. The hunt continues for a man who broke into the RAAF base in Darwin and allegedly assaulted an officer before stealing a car. Northern Territory Police are investigating Monday's incident. Federal Labor MP Sam Ray has told Today he'll leave it for police to do their work.
3: Well, of course our defence personnel should be safe on defence
7: bases. Should be, but are they?
3: It's why we should let the Northern Territory Police go through this process, Sylvia, and conduct their investigation as is proper.
7: Should be, but are they safe?
3: Well, again, as I said, they should be safe on defence bases.
15: Finance, the Dow Jones closing down 328 points, one Australian dollar buying 71 US cents.
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15: A Matt Renshaw century has helped Australia to a 59-run victory over Zimbabwe in the first of their one-dayers. South Melbourne into the Australia Cup final after coming from a goal down to beat Queensland 3-1 in their semi-final overnight. And that's the latest in news and sport.
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17: Hello, Jade Egan with your local news. Mornington Peninsula Shire councillors have voted to condense the current 5 coastal advisory groups into one committee that will help provide advice on the development of the Shire's coastal strategy. A recent review found the current model has seen declining participation, quorum difficulties, and varying effectiveness across the 5 groups. Mornington Peninsula bus drivers are experiencing difficult and dangerous working conditions as bus stops are becoming increasingly unsafe to navigate due to potholes. Safety Beach resident Wayne Marshall, who is a public bus driver, has said bus stops on the peninsula are deteriorating and have been neglected, making them unsafe to stop at. And a Mentone student who has raised thousands of dollars for disadvantaged communities has been recognised as Kingston's 2026 Young Citizen of the Year. Angus Little, who was recognised for his work organising a Mission Action Day charity swim and his efforts to raise almost $7,000 through St Bede College's annual fundraising campaign. And that's the latest Bayside News on 3MP.
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19: Watch out for a crash on the Monash Freeway. City-bound after the East Link, the left-hand lane is closed, slowing to 40 km, and a broken-down truck on the Monash outbound just after Yarra Boulevard. Also with speed and lane restrictions, those delays are back through the tunnel onto the Westgate. A crash in Hawthorne on Burwood Road at Church Street. Multiple lanes are blocked. Trams also affected in both directions. And reports of a crash on the Pakenham Bypass outbound before Hillsville Cooey Rupp Road. 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I'm Mia, and that's the latest traffic on 3MP.
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1: 3MP Weather.
15: Cloudy day, heading for a top of 13 degrees. Tomorrow, cloudy, a maximum of 16. Friday, mostly sunny, 23. For the weekend, Saturday, a sunny day, a maximum of 25. Sunday, mostly sunny, 26. Monday, a possible shower, 15. 15. Tuesday, partly cloudy, 18 degrees. On the bays, winds southerly 15 to 20 knots, waves 1 to 1.5 metres. Currently in Melbourne, 9 degrees.
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0: Melbourne and the Peninsula's Best Music 3MP, Richard Clapton. Hey, Portsea has had some terrific news this morning. Mayor of Mornington Peninsula Shire, Councillor Stephen Batty, made the announcement right here on the show earlier.
1: Yeah, good morning, Ferg. Yes, Portsea's been named Australia's top tiny tourism town in the 2026 National Top Tourism Town Awards.
0: Fantastic
1: news. A proud
0: news.
1: Achievement for the village. And a wonderful result for Mornington Peninsula. The award is a testament to the passion and commitment of the Portsea's local businesses, the community groups, all the residents, and the volunteers who hard work and advocacy help secure the national recognition for the town. So we're all pretty happy. Thanks, Ferg.
0: Congratulations, Portsea. We love you. 3MP. Hello.

0: 3MP Simon and Garfunkel, 18 to 9, back from Mornington Peninsula Regional Tourism with her report on what's hot in the week ahead, Ange Cleland.
1: Morning, Ferg. How are you?
0: Good. Lollipop, lollipop, oh, lolly, lolly, lolly. At the Chocolatery Mornington, a lollipop festival.
1: Yeah, absolutely. From the 16th to the 20th of September, you can head down to the Chocolatery in Mornington Peninsula and you can make your giant lollipop, and all the proceeds from that are going to help support the Alana and Madeline Foundation. So what a great thing for the to do during the school holidays.
0: Sure is. Now, I improv. I need improvisational skills a lot in life. There's many opportunities that come along where I need to improvise. And at the Bay Hotel, Improv for Life.
1: They will be conducting some of the most engaging workshops there. The next one is on Wednesday, the 16th of September, which is tomorrow night from 6 p.m. You can head along and see how good you are at your information skills.
0: And the big goose, you big goose.
1: I hope you're not calling me a big goose.
0: No. There's spring holiday fun, the big goose on the Mornington Peninsula. Where is the big goose, Ange?
1: The big goose is just out towards Tyab. If you head out that way in Muriduck, they're open every day of the school holidays. And what fun for the littlies to get hands-on farm experience. You can create a whole day out there, meet their playful baby goats and enjoy some different experiences feeding and cuddling fluffy chicks and other farmyard animals.
0: One of my impossible questions recently was based on a goose. What grows down as it grows up?
1: What? A goose.
0: A goose.
1: A goose. Well, there you go. That's a good dad joke.
0: Thanks, Ange. We will talk to you next week.
1: Thanks, Ferg. Have a great week.
0: You can check all the details of everything we've just discussed at visitmorningtonpeninsula.org. 16 to 9, cloudy, showers less likely later, 13 today for the city, Peninsula 14, Geelong 13. 3

0: Melbourne traffic.
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2: Watch out for a breakdown on the Westgate Freeway outbound at Millers Road. One lane is closed, slowing to 40 km. A broken down truck in the Burnley Tunnel in the left-hand lane, also under speed. Delays are back through the tunnel onto the Westgate, and a crash on the Monash Citybound after the East Link, also with speed and lane restrictions. On our other major arterials, the Princes Freeway is building citybound from the Maltby Bypass to the Point Cook Bend. 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I'm Mia, and that's the latest traffic on 3MP.
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0: Melbourne and the Peninsula's best music 3MP and player. If you played the impossible question this morning, this is what you were working with. What has legs but only walks when carried? The answer was a chair. And no one heard at all night, even the chair. That crazy lyric from Neil Diamond springs forth. A chair this morning, the answer. We'll have another one tomorrow morning. Thanks for the texts. 3MP's 9 at 9 is set and ready for this morning, right after our 9 o'clock 3MP News, Sport, Weather and Traffic coming up next.
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5: 11 degrees in Melbourne, cloudy today, a top of 13. It's 9 o'clock. Good morning, I'm Madeline Burke. Falling house prices in Victoria are expected to add further pressure on the state's dire budget bottom line as debt rockets towards $200 billion. Dennis O'Kane explains.
6: Domain is tipping a further 4.4% drop off in property prices into next year, and that means a $1.8 billion hit to the Victorian budget. Banks and real estate experts predict a downturn worse than Treasury's forecast in May. The Age is reporting the hit to stamp duty, the state government's biggest source of tax revenue, along with payroll tax, calls into question Labor's promised $1 billion surplus in a budget already struggling. The gloom and doom as the state's debt bill is expected to top $200 billion. Dennis O'Kane reporting.
5: Meanwhile, federal Labor MPs say they're getting quite worried about the economy as new home sales continue to slump across the country. Federal politics editor Michael Packie.
7: Treasurer Jim Chalmers has held talks with Labor backbenchers to discuss the intergenerational report to be released next week, which will lay out the economic challenges facing the country. Some MPs have privately voiced concern over falling living standards, while research by the Housing Industry Association shows a 19% drop in new home sales over the 3 months to August. But Federal Housing Minister Claire O'Neill maintains the government's policy settings are right.
8: There's lots of data that tells us that the tax changes are doing exactly what we want.
7: The opposition's Tim Wilson claims Labor is living on another planet.
9: Reality is not matching up with their spin or their narrative.
7: Business groups are urging the government to slash red tape in a bid to boost productivity. Michael Packie, Canberra.
5: The state opposition has questioned the Premier's backflip on Jack's Law, which comes weeks away from the state election. Ben Carroll is now promising police will be given sweeping powers to detect knives, despite Labor previously opposing the crackdown. Shadow Police Minister Brad Batten says the Premier is only acting for political reasons.
10: We have known for far too long the Victoria Police need the extra powers, and every time we raise this, Ben Carroll was front and centre saying that we don't need Jack's Law to take knives off the street in Victoria. Now there's an election close. He wants to do it after the election.
5: Briefly in other news, a 28-year-old cyclist has died in hospital after he was hit by a truck in Preston last night. And Westpac has revealed over 70% of its 35,000 workers now use AI daily. That's up from 14% in January. In finance, the Dow Jones closing down 328 points, one Australian dollar buying 71 US cents.
3: More of Melbourne and the Peninsula's best music is on the way, straight after the latest weather on 3MP. But now, it's sport.
5: Brisbane is gearing up for a fifth consecutive prelim final this Saturday. The Lions will travel to Melbourne this week for the do-or-die clash at the MCG against Hawthorn. Midfielder Josh Dunkley says a Lions three-peat is not top of mind for the players.
11: You know, that's more the exterior noise is the three-peat kind of thing, but we're all just excited about the opportunity that's in front of us this week, and that's the Hawks, who played some really good finals footy against Freo a couple of weeks ago. So we're not looking too far ahead. We're staying in the moment.
5: That audio thanks to Fox Footy. In the League Cup, overnight wins for Arsenal, Liverpool and Fulham. And that's the latest in news and in sport.
12: 3MP, Melbourne traffic.
13: We've got a broken down truck in the Burnley Tunnel, leaving the left-hand lane closed, slowing to 40 km. Delays are back to Grieve Parade and a crash on the Monash Freeway, citybound after the East Link, also with speed and lane restrictions. A breakdown on the Westgate Freeway, outbound at Millers Road, one lane closed, also under speed. On our other major arterials, the Ring Road has delays, Altona bound from Edgars Road to Sydney Road. Ready to go electric? 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I'm Mia, and that's the latest traffic on 3MP.
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12: 3MP weather.
5: Cloudy today, a top of 13 degrees. Tomorrow, cloudy with a maximum of 16. Friday, mostly sunny, 23. Saturday, sunny, 25. Sunday, mostly sunny, 26. Showers return on Monday, a possible shower, 15. Tuesday, partly cloudy with a top of 18. On the bays, wind southerly, 15 to 20 knots. Waves, 1 to 1.5 metres. Currently in Melbourne, it's 11 degrees.
12: This is 3MP's 9 at 9.
15: Oh, yesterday's was sensational. Cleverly creative. Proved a bridge too far, though, for many of our text liners. Today could easily fall into the same two hard baskets if I were not to give you a little push, a gentle push in the right direction here. So, here we go. The clue today is, which major countries are not the countries of birth for our nine artists that you're about to hear? What two major countries are not the birth countries for our 9 at 9 artists this morning? Over to you now. 3MP's 9 at 9.

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0: 3 MPs, 9 at 9, and another tough assignment this morning. The two major countries, those 9 artists, were not born in. So I'd sum it up as a non-US or UK born 9. A non-USA or UK born 9 at 9. Cheryl of Noble Park got it eventually. Jeff of Corrent Happened, Angela of Tutgaruk, and to everyone that tried, thank you. Gloria Estefan, for example, born in Cuba. ABBA, 3 of them born in Sweden. Frida, born in Norway. Enrique Iglesias, born in Spain. German-born Jackson Brown. And Nina, born in Germany. Billy Ocean, born in Trinidad Tobago. Argentinian-born Krista Berg. Norway's born Aha. And Swedish Roxette, a non-USA UK, 9 at 9. A cloudy day, showers less likely later on. 13 today for the city, Peninsula 14, Geelong 13, cloudy 16 tomorrow. Alton and Kiki next.
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15: G'day there, the Mornington Peninsula Freeway in fairly good shape post-peak. Nothing really to hold you up in either direction, particularly Melbourne-bound. The Dingley Bypass, the Frankston Freeway and the Nepean Highway also clear. A hint of patchiness though for the Monash remains city-bound post-peak between Wellington Road and the Domain Tunnel. The Westgate shambles into the Burnley thanks to a broken down truck. If you see anything on the roads, 1300 595 937. 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I'm Andy, and that's the latest traffic on 3MP.

0: Melbourne and the Peninsula's best music 3MP, Max Merritt. Let's go from slipping away to maybe sipping away. Right now, a cuppa and a catch-up sounds good down the street in Mornington's Main Street. Main Street Market Day is on right now. Mornington's Main Street traders have their wares out along the streets, participating in Victoria's longest-running weekly street market, Mornington's Main Street Market. Meet some friends there. Catch up today. 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
2: 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Also, French pastry chef Pierre Boyer explains what to expect from Chateau Mervais, the immersive fine dining experience, leaving France for the first time and heading to Melbourne.
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10: 11 degrees in Melbourne, cloudy, a top of 13. It's 10 o'clock. Good morning, I'm Madeline Burke. Premier Ben Carroll cannot say what has changed to compel him to introduce Jack's Law. Police would be equipped with 1,200 additional handheld metal detectors to search for people for knives in public places by early next year if Labor is re-elected. Jacinta Allen had been steadfast against the laws introduced following the fatal stabbing of Queensland teenager Jack Beasley in 2019 and blocked moves by the opposition to introduce the legislation to Parliament. Mr. Carroll wouldn't say whether he advocated to the former Premier to have the new laws in place sooner.
11: As a new Premier, I'm giving this direction and showing this leadership on having a zero tolerance approach to community safety. I've always advocated for our first duty being a safe community.
10: Potholes and deteriorating roads are the biggest road safety concern in regional Victoria. A damning new RACV survey has revealed the pothole-riddled road where motorcyclist Peter Tiki Mason lost his life on Sunday is among the worst in the state. Shadow Minister for Roads and Road Safety Danny O'Brien says the pothole plague is shaping up as a key battleground ahead of the state election.
12: Victorians are outraged at the state of our roads. They're devastated by the news of the loss of a motorcyclist on the weekend from a pothole-related accident. And I think everywhere across the state, it's not just a rural issue. It's in the suburbs, it's in the city as well. The people are upset about the state of the roads, and so they should be.
10: Police officers attending a house fire in Wyndham Vale have been involved in a heated confrontation. Vision shared online shows two police officers appearing to argue with a group of youths on Farrier Road yesterday afternoon. It came as dozens of firefighters worked on an out-of-control house fire nearby. Labor backbenchers are increasingly worried the Albanese government isn't addressing economic concerns. Treasurer Jim Chalmers held private talks with colleagues ahead of next week's release of the intergenerational report. It comes amid fear of further interest rate hikes on top of a federal budget which has landed badly. The opposition's Tim Wilson says households are feeling the pinch.
13: This government has spectacularly managed a trifecta where rents are rising, the price of houses are dropping at the top end while they're barely moving for first-time entrants, which is a spectacular achievement in itself. And then, of course, they're smashing confidence.
10: A Ballarat man who was on bail has been arrested and charged with dozens of serious offences following a hit run earlier this year. In finance, one Australian dollar is buying 71 US cents.
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